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0: Oh, my. Phillip Phillips is at the Great American Music Hall Friday, October 9th. And yes, he's the man so nice they named him twice. Then Gilmore Girls takes over downtown Danville, October 23rd through the 25th. And the Children's Halloween Haunt hits History Park, San Jose, October 24th.
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1: 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We've got tickets to see sold-out Olivia Rodrigo, and Bridge the Gap is back.
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1: 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And yes, he's the man so nice they named him twice. Then Gilmore Girls takes over downtown Danville October 23rd through the 25th. And the Children's Halloween Haunt hits History Park San Jose October 24th.
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0: Dallas's essential events calendar. Yay! October is apparently booked and busy. Fleet Week takes over San Francisco October 4th through the 12th. Ships, Sailors, and the Air Show? Oh my. Philip Phillips is at the Great American Music Hall Friday, October 9th. And yes, he's the man so nice they named him twice. Then Gilmore Girls takes over downtown Danville October 23rd through the 25th. And the Children's Halloween Haunt hits History Park San Jose October 24th.
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2: 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Be here next week. We've got tickets to see sold-out Olivia Rodrigo, and Bridge the Gap is back.
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3: I prejudge a person who sits on their ass.
0: See, and you and I just wouldn't get along. Because I'd just be like, all right, done with our show for today, Vinny. Let's go home so I can sit on the couch and crochet and watch TV or...
3: But see, that's... We would get along.
0: Why? How?
3: Because I would be surfing. And
0: oh, go! Yeah, you're right. You'd come home and you'd have to make me dinner. It'd be fantastic.
3: Wait, this scenario, I also have to make dinner?
0: Yeah, you're going to stop on the
3: You've been home the whole time.
0: I'm super busy with this blankie.
3: Oh, my God. This is not going to work out. You're right.
0: I agree.
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3: What if the thing you're listening to right now never got interrupted? 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What if you start with two Sonos speakers just to see how it feels? What if you really like how it feels and you become a Sonos person who can't stop saying to their friends, "What if you start with two Sonos speakers just to see how it feels?" Because it's not magic, but it's not not magic.

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0: Alice, 97.3, Sarah and Vinny. Alice's morning show. Yet another Monday. They just keep coming around. This is a particularly good Monday, though. Like, there's some good feelings. There's some good vibes and variety.
1: Is that right?
0: Yeah, well, you know.
1: What's her bucket's back?
0: What's her bucket's back?
2: Good morning.
0: Good morning, what's her bucket?
2: It's Bob. She's here.
0: Hey, Bobby.
2: Did you guys miss me?
0: You look so rested.
2: I actually feel really rested. I don't know the last time I came home from a vacation and actually felt refueled.
0: Was it just the two of you the whole time?
2: Not the whole time, no. We did a non-traditional three-part honeymoon.
0: Oh, the three-part honeymoon. Mm-hmm. Well, leave it to you to come up with some new thing.
2: Mm-hmm. Mm-hmm. Part one was the Harry moon. So we saw Harry Styles at Madison Square Garden.
1: Can you tell us about that?
2: It was awesome. I think he was a little sick the night we went. He wasn't belting. He wasn't going for that upper notes.
0: Oh, is that so? But his band, though, they have some great singers in there. Like, his backgrounds are no joke.
2: The band was sick. And I love the way he kind of got lost with the band when he stands right there in the middle, but because they really all play together. They were great. And he has only a couple dancers.
0: Oh.
2: So it's really the Harry show. And we were up in the 200 level because I bought my own tickets. I didn't win them on Alice like some of our lucky listeners. But you got to see the whole stage. Mm. And it was really...
0: And they have a giant screen, I assume.
2: Oh, yeah, of course.
0: So you're seeing...
2: Oh, and it's always... close up on his beautiful face. Mm. And he's a flirt. Oh boy, he knows how hot he is.
0: Oh yeah, what?
2: He said at one point, he played a couple songs and he's getting everyone going and he said what did he say? I forget how he phrased it, but the second part was like scream if you want to go faster. Like the beat if you want the music to go faster.
0: Oh.
2: Like it was very playful and sexy.
0: Yeah.
2: Mm-hmm, in his stupid little tie. But I had a blast. So we did that with, Susan and I did that with friends and, gallivanted all over New York City. We went to MoMA. I saw Starry Night for the first time.
0: Oh.
2: It rained. It was a really New York City weekend. Mm. And then we came back here to California, spent Sunday night, just the two of us.
0: Just at home.
2: At home.
0: I see.
2: And then on Monday, we went with our couple besties, Francis and Lexi, and we drove.
0: Oh, Francis and Lexi.
2: Yes, Francis and Lexi. Mm. We drove to the middle of nowhere and went to some hot springs.
0: Oh.
2: Mm-hmm.
0: Oh. Like
2: yes.
0: Calistoga?
2: South of Tahoe.
0: Oh.
2: Mm-hmm. Near Bridgeport, I'll say.
0: Oh, that's fun.
2: Yes. It was awesome. It was beautiful.
0: Did you take like a mud bath?
2: A mud bath? No.
0: Just hot springs.
2: Hot springs. Mm. Correct. And we went during the day to scope it out, but we were like, let's come back at night. It'll be such a vibe. So we went back at night and we had to, you park and then you have to hike down a little bit.
0: I see.
2: And we're in our robes and we got towels and we got drinks.
0: Oh, you're hiking in your robes.
2: Oh, yeah.
0: Drinks.
2: Oh, yeah.
0: Great.
2: And then Susan slips on the way down and lands on the beer and one explodes.
0: Oh,
2: and
0: no.
2: We're like, it's okay. We got this. And then we get to the bottom and Lexi's headlamp

0: shines directly on this naked couple.
1: Oh.
0: Like, headlamp directly to Bush.
1: Oh,
0: it was
1: God.
0: Hilarious. Mm. And I was like, Lexi, turn off your headlamp, turn off your headlamp. And they
1: so
0: were
1: did
0: like,
1: you have to
0: fine.
1: Get in the same...
0: No, they. I don't know if you've been to hot springs before, but a lot of times if they're big enough, they use rocks to kind of, like, people use rocks to make different individual hot tubs.
1: I see.
0: So at the bottom of this one, there's a little waterfall, and there was maybe four or five individual tubs, and then up a little bit higher, there were a couple by themselves too, which we eventually moved to.
1: Once they finished whatever they were doing, you guys all went up there.
0: Sure. If you want to say it like that.
1: Well,
0: and then we went to South Lake Tahoe from there.
1: Yeah.
0: Long road trip.
1: Yeah.
0: And I have been to Lake Tahoe to ski many times, but I had never been when the weather was warm, and I'd never been in the lake physically.
1: Yes.
0: So we did that.
1: Freezing.
0: It wasn't. It
1: oh,
0: was
1: really
0: it was 65 out, which doesn't sound warm enough to be in the lake. But it was. It was so sunny.
1: And
0: it was
1: the
0: wonderful.
1: Water wasn't like, that's the thing about Tahoe for me. I like walk out in there, my legs turn red. I'm like, oh my God, it's freezing.
0: I don't know what to tell you. It was wonderful. Like, yes, at first it feels cold, but then you're in it just for a second. It was refreshing.
1: Oh, you
2: I think she just called you soft.
1: Well,
2: but,
1: I am
2: you know.
1: Soft. There's no question about that.
0: No, you're as hardcore as they come.
1: Oh, okay.
0: Mm-hmm. Rocker chick. Don't you forget it. And so after we did that, we came back, and then just Susan and I flew to San Diego for the weekend.
1: Oh, so you did do the San Diego. By the way, what a great weekend to go where it's even warmer than it is here.
0: It was so hot.
1: Did you even leave the hotel?
0: I'm not complaining. We stayed at an Airbnb.
1: Oh.
0: No, we went swimming.
1: Oh.
0: You know, it's cooler at the beach.
1: It always is.
0: There's this breeze or something that comes off the water.
1: I made lasagna yesterday because ever since
0: what?
1: That.
0: It's kind of hot. The oven?
1: Yeah. Oh my God. It was crazy. But you know, it was a day. We were watching football, and as we're watching, I'm like, you know what? I feel like making lasagna. And he goes, well, you have to walk down the store because

0: Sizzling,
1: it was kind of nice.
0: What else besides swimming did you do in San Diego? Like, were there things you were like, we got to go to San Diego because I want to see?
1: No, I made absolutely no plans. And that's why, dear listeners, I asked for no recommendations. But thank you to everyone who sent them you know, while I was traveling. It was
0: maybe that's why you feel relaxed and refreshed.
1: Exactly.
0: Because you just had a weekend with nothing.
1: Right. We stayed in Ocean Beach because I wanted to stay somewhere very chilled, not touristy. And that's how it felt, at least.
2: I worked there for years in OB at a surf shop right on that street on Newport, which is the main strip. OB is rad.
1: It was rad.
2: It's a really eclectic kind of artsy town. A lot of the people have been there multi-generations, so there's a lot of love for the area among the people who are there. OB rules.
1: It really felt like that, and I was excited to report back to you because I don't know the last time you've been there and it's let you know.
2: It's been forever.
0: Was it when we went down there with the Bay Club?
2: Yeah, but I didn't go to OB. I mean, I was around North County, which is where I lived, and a lot of...
0: Oh, I thought you took a car and drove your wife around.
2: Well, I did, yes, but not to... OB is far. South San Diego. And where I was living, Carlsbad, Del Mar, Encinitas, Cardiff, that's all North County. So, and I love it all. I think I love where I live. Without a doubt, I could stay there the rest of my life. But if I had to move, San Diego would be on the list. And I left there to go work with you in Philly. Know. So there's no question that if I'm moving.
0: Imagine going from San Diego to Philly. What kind of culture shock that would be. Heavy. Like on every level.
1: Right. Different.
2: Every level is right.
1: Yeah, Susan couldn't stop talking about how nice everyone was. You know, we'd be walking down the sidewalk and people would be like, oh, I'm so sorry. Let me get out of your way.
0: Oh, what?
1: It was crazy.
0: What are they, all transplants from other places?
1: It was a fun mix because half the people were young and hot and insanely fit. And then it was the other half of the people who have been there forever.
0: And are like not concerned. And
1: they're kind of like part of the sidewalk almost. You know, they're just weathered by, everything's weathered by the ocean in the most beautiful way. Mm-hmm. I mean it as a compliment.
2: You know, we were talking to, over the weekend, we were talking to a family that's kid went to school at Notre Dame.
0: Okay.
2: And Christina was saying, you know, how's she doing? And they were like, it's really hard. It's hard. She's having a hard time with it all. And
0: she's so far away.
2: Yeah. And so I think it sounds like it's hard on everyone. But we have another family friend that went off to San Diego for college. She's having, like, just to be clear, it's still out there, everyone. The college dream where things go great and you have the times of your life where you make, like, the memories that a lot. She's living that. And it's so great. Randomly she'll post, we're swimming at 10 p.m.
1: Oh.
2: And like, it's just all the stuff. Like, you know, that's the kind of stuff where you're with your roommates and you go, you know what we should do? And then you just go do it.
0: Mm.
2: Like, she's living that college experience.
0: Sets the stage for the rest of your life. Like, college is so just a transitional magic time.
2: Pick carefully, everyone.
1: Pick carefully.
0: Do pick carefully.
1: I talk about this all the time. Why did I go to school somewhere where it was freezing cold? And it was like -7. What was I thinking? It was the stupidest decision I've ever made.
0: Isn't that where you met Susan?
1: No, I met him interning. I probably wouldn't have met him, you know, everything happens for a reason, whatever. But I went to a wedding near UC Santa Barbara.
0: Yes.
1: And I was like, why the heck did I not go to school here?
2: Ding, ding. I can't ding
0: so
2: enough for that.
0: Beautiful there.
2: Go
0: and
2: Gauchos.
0: That airport is so... So small and so posh.
1: I'd actually know how to skateboard instead of having to learn now. Oh, I could have learned at 18.
0: Yeah. Oh. Don't learn now. It's too late.
2: No, she should learn.
1: No, I'm going to learn.
0: Okay.
1: Now that the wedding's over, the honeymoon's over,
0: oh, yeah.
1: I can get injured again.
0: How does all that feel?
1: I'm riding quite the high.
0: Yeah.
1: I feel amazing.
0: Like your only obligation is get up at 3 a.m. and come to work.
1: Right. I can do that.
0: Yeah. It never doesn't suck, but it's, you know.
2: For today. No commitments.
1: I woke up 5 minutes before my alarm today. Couldn't wait to see you, Vinny.
0: Oh, you're so excited.
2: Oh, that's nice. That's really nice to hear.
0: All right. I'm sure there'll be more. Jump in with stories from your adventures. We all were here. We were just, you know, it was hot.
1: What else good that's did you it. Eat besides lasagna?
0: Oh, the lasagna sucked. I actually, it was terrible. It was terrible lasagna.

0: Lasagna.
1: You did a bad job.
0: I did a bad job. Well, I mean, it's still lasagna, so it's like
1: all the ingredients.
2: Like, how did you mess it up? Like, what?
0: Because it was already like 1:30 and I need to eat by 3:30, something like that. So I bought those no boil lasagna noodles.
3: Oh, yeah. Oh, what are you doing?
0: Well, I wanted to give them a try.
4: That was so unnecessary.
0: I truly, though, so I get back to the house with all the supplies at 1:30 and we were eating that thing at 2:30. Like, that's the thing about these and you can do it with regular noodles. I think you just have to cook it longer. But I saw them. I'm like, oh, I'll do that. You layer them in. They're tasteless. And I over-cheesed and under-sauced.
1: And John didn't terrible. Go, why'd you? Yeah, okay.
0: Like, well, no, he knew why. Because I needed to get it. I needed to get that going. Mm. But I start cutting it. I'm like, no, this is no good. I'm not getting wifed up with this lasagna. I'll tell you that right now. You guys see that? On Survivor. Are you caught up on Survivor?
4: No, I only watched the first episode.
0: Okay, well, you saw that where the girl's like looking all starry-eyed at the one dude and she's all talking about her lasagna and how it's going to get her wifed up. This would not have worked if her lasagna was anything like this one. I'd almost like to try again and do a good one, but then it's like, it's just so much. There's a lot. It's too much. Okay, KLZ HD1 San Francisco. Sarah and Vinny, Alice's Morning Show. One song and we'll be right back.

0: Alice 97.3, Sarah and Vinny, Alice's morning show. It's Monday and Bob is back. All is right with the world. No wedding pressure. It's all good.
1: Wow.
0: Thanks. And all this week, tickets for sold out Olivia Rodrigo. Who doesn't want to go see Olivia Rodrigo?

0: And even if you don't, your kid wants to go to Olivia Rodrigo.
1: She is. Right now, I think you've got your Taylor Swift crowd and you've got your Olivia crowd.
0: Mm.
1: The Olivia crowd, I think, is a little younger, but there's no doubt that she's got a huge audience.
0: Oh,
1: and we've seen her.
0: Loving.
1: Like, my kids love Olivia. So we'll.
0: You saw her in that first record tour?
1: Sour? I don't know which one I saw, but I definitely went.
0: I think it might be the Guts tour now, and it's the Sour tour.
2: It was Sour and then Guts, and this is Unraveled.
0: Okay.
1: This is her third album. I think I saw Guts.
2: You're going to take them again, right?
1: I plan to,
2: You better.
1: You know what?
2: The clips from this show, it looks incredible.
1: Let me just tell you this. Finish the giveaway.
0: Her dress melts off.
2: It's amazing.
0: Yeah. Okay, so here's the rest of the info on this. 905-1205-505. We've got code words, and you've got a chance, if you enter those in, at sold-out tickets to Olivia Rodrigo, December 11th at Oracle, courtesy of Live Nation. And this part of the show is full, actually all the parts of the show, we're fully caffeinated by San Francisco Bay Coffee. Take a slug, everyone.
1: Delicious.
0: You were saying...
1: I was just going to say, I went to Hayley Williams on Friday night.
0: Oh, you did go?
1: I did go.
0: Okay.
1: And she's...
0: Was it hot?
1: You mean temperature-wise?
0: Yeah.
1: It was perfect. That's what you want. It's like the
0: cools
1: nights...
0: Cools down at night,
1: The nights are wonderful.
0: Oh, incredible.
1: There was a moment where I was on the pedicab...
0: Yeah.
1: With it's my two kids and the missus, and we're hauling ass.
0: Oh.
1: Like, this guy is... It's an e-bike.
0: Oh, I love that.
1: I love those lucky guys now. We are hauling ass.
0: Mm.
1: And the kids, they've got these big smiles on their faces and they're super pumped to go see this show. I just went, I'm glad we came.
0: Mm.
1: This is fun. It's happened where the complaining becomes like, oh, you know what? Let's just go home because I'm not going to sit here through this crap. But that didn't happen. It was amazing. Hayley Williams is about... She's at the top of my list of female rock stars of all time.
0: Mm.
1: Like, she's that great. And she didn't do one Paramore song.
0: Oh,
1: not one. And it was no problem. She was amazing. Super talented. Guitar, piano. She worked I don't know what that contraption was. Some kind of mixing board or whatever.
0: Oh, like she was DJing?
1: Kind of DJing, yeah. She did this. She did it all effortlessly. Her style is so cool. She sang great. And meanwhile, like at one point, Christina goes, she could walk by me and I wouldn't even notice her.
0: Oh.
1: Like she's a normal, like, I mean, she kind of dyes her hair, I guess.
0: Yeah.
1: But other than that, she's a random lady until she gets on stage.
0: And then she shines.
1: Oh, my Lord. Yes, I'm a big fan. Incredible. She killed. And again, not one of the songs I went to hear. Not one.
0: But had you been listening to her solo stuff? Oh, okay.
1: Nope.
0: Just like let it wash over you fresh and new.
1: I just went because I wanted the kids to see her do her thing.
0: Yeah.
1: And we did. And I'll tell you what's crazy. I don't know if it sold out.
0: You said this was Shoreline?
1: This was Shoreline and it was packed. Like I am spoiled.
0: Mm-hmm. I know.
1: By radio. Too. I've been in radio my whole life. Radio's changed considerably. There's no like, here's your front row seats and your parking pass.
0: And your automatic backstage access.
1: That doesn't happen anymore. But so we park in Living Hell, you know, all the way.
0: Sure.
1: But we took a pedicab. It all worked out.
0: Were they roving all around the pedicabs?
1: Yeah.
0: Oh, that's great.
1: Oh, yeah.
0: We'll take you over.
1: I mean, it's great. It was $40 great, but it was still $40 of not walking in a dirt lot, dark dirt lot forever. So you do it.
0: Yeah.
1: But she crushed. She absolutely crushed. Go see that lady.
0: Is the real deal.
1: I love her.
0: Mm.
1: I left there without knowing one word of any of the songs, and I still left there going, she's about, and now I
0: impressive.
1: I have to go see Paramore now.
0: Oh.
1: I don't have a choice.
0: Well, yeah.
1: I can't imagine, like she, I don't
0: is
1: know.
0: Is she touring with them?
1: No. Paramore's her band.
0: I know.
1: No. She's touring with her own band. I don't know who those people
0: but
1: are.
0: But next time Paramore comes
1: whenever
0: around.
1: Whenever she comes around with Paramore, I'm going to see that.
0: I see.
1: Like it's too good and her hits are too good. Like she did great with songs I don't know.
3: That's great to hear. Because, you know, we've heard that she wasn't doing any Paramore songs. I was like, oh, well.
1: No, I know, I believe yeah, me. Yeah. I went, I don't. I stopped,
0: no interest in this.
1: I stopped pushing, but the missus is a huge fan, and she wanted the kids to see her, as did I, and it all worked out. Hayley Williams, everyone, of Paramore fame. Mm.
0: It is epic. Nice when someone is just, you know, they have that star power like that to be able to captivate you. I actually, hearing that you felt like Harry Styles was a little bit off his game is kind of a bummer.
2: Yeah, it was. I noticed pretty early. I was like, I feel like he's sick. But then I didn't say it to anyone until afterwards. I was like, do you guys think he was sick? And they were like, oh, I didn't even realize. But yeah, now that you mention it. So it was still a phenomenal show. And then, I mean, it's going to happen. You're going to have a night or two with a sore throat when you're doing
1: Heck 30 nights in a row.
2: Yeah. And it,
0: how
2: it,
0: long was it? Was it?
2: It was great. He played for Jamie XX played, I want to say at 8 for an hour. And then Harry played from 9 to 10:45.
0: Oh, boy.
2: It was great.
0: That's
2: it was
0: long
2: a long set.
0: Yeah.
2: I was very pleased.
0: Yeah. Yes. Got your money's worth.
2: And by the way, if you guys don't know Jamie XX, I've seen him live a couple of times now. And I know, Vinny, you know him from the band The XX.
1: Mm-hmm.
2: He does his own thing, too. And it was kind of a weird opener because it's a DJ set and people are, like, chilling, sitting, getting their drinks. But it was an excellent set. And I want to recommend him for sure.
0: When you say it's a DJ set, does that just mean he's, like, mixing it and talking and cracking everybody up? And
2: he's not talking at all. He's just mixing.
0: Just one song to the next.
2: Exactly.
0: Every kind of song?
2: No, his music.
0: Only his music.
2: Right.
0: Oh. And you were familiar enough with his stuff that you were like, oh, well, this one.
2: Yeah. I don't think he did a lot with words and this set.
0: So
2: like,
0: it
2: was much more beats, but his album has a lot of lyrics, which I love.
0: Okay. You can call or text us if you have thoughts. If you want to welcome Bob back, that's all fine. What, you know, wish her happiness in her life that has now begun.
1: Welcome back, Bob.
0: Welcome back. 800-400-3697. And email us anytime, Sarah and Vinny at odyssey.com. Taylor Swift in New York City. She has a place there. So when her friend Dakota Johnson was hosting. Dakota, by the way, she's in a movie that she was promoting called Verity, and that did win the weekend.
1: Mm.
0: Sorry,
1: Tom Cruise.
0: Oh.
1: You know what? There was a point this weekend where the missus goes, maybe we should see a movie. And I went, it's Brad Pitt with his dog, or
0: that actually looked better to me.
1: Tom Cruise in a mask.
0: Right.
1: We didn't go.
0: Yeah.
1: Nah.
0: I wouldn't go to a movie on the weekend anyway.
1: No, I didn't even think about Verity, and it turns out they won the weekend.
0: Yeah, but it also, you know, they say that both Digger, which is the Tom Cruise movie, and that made $8 million. It bombed.
2: That's wild.
0: I know. And Verity, I want to say it's made like over $60 million worldwide, but I think it was maybe a $30 million opening, something like that. They both have a C+ for cinema scores. Like, neither one of them is a great movie. So, anyway, she's there on SNL hosting. She's so pretty.
1: Dakota is.
0: Dakota, yep. So, actually, do we have the audio ready to go for this? Here we go.
3: 2.5 year relationship. But I have really good friends. They don't judge me for dating these men. They're actually really supportive.
0: And now the crowd loses it because here comes Taylor. She's wearing a plaid dress.
3: I'm not your therapist, actually. You just show up once a week at my house with an empty bottle of wine and ask if I want some. Yeah, well, I have manners. And then you flop on my couch and overshare, and every so often I just say, damn, that's crazy.
4: Is that not a therapist?
3: And then I go, well, you know, oh, it's getting late, I should probably go to bed. And then you say,
4: sleepover, yay!
3: And then I give you a Pedialyte, and my security drives you home.
4: Well, just quickly, while we're on the subject of musicians, I think actually I'm doing a public service by dating them, because ladies, I am saving you a lot of money on Zoloft.
3: Mm-hmm.
4: So you're welcome, America.
1: What is Zoloft?
0: Isn't it an antidepressant?
2: An SSRI.
0: What's that? What's an SSRI?
2: It's a type of antidepressant.
1: Oh, okay.
0: I don't know all the types. I mean, if you're sad, take a Zoloft.
1: If you'd have told me that was hay fever medicine, I would have gone, sure.
0: Oh, okay. Right. Sometimes people are allergic to rock stars. That is true. So. Anyway, Taylor Swift crashes her Saturday Night Live hosting stint. It was a okay show. It was fine. It was good, you know. It's exactly what you think.
5: Was it better than the first one?
0: I felt that it was better than the first one. Although I actually liked what's that guy's name? The Knicks guy.
5: Best Bob Blair,
0: Jalen
2: Brunson.
1: Yeah. Oh, that's what you mean by better than the first one. The first one of the season was Jalen
0: last weekend, and he was decent. Like, you know, a little stiff in the monologue, but he's a basketball player. They had some fun with some of the other guys from the Knicks lineup, and he was pretty funny. He was okay.
1: Very hometown crowd kind of thing, but I think that that's okay. They're allowed to play to that.
0: Sure. Well, they all are in New York. So
1: that's New York. Yeah. Exactly right.
0: It's New York. So moving on to a couple movie things here. Avengers Endgame is back at number one on the all-time global box office chart. This is the second weekend of the release of the Encore Edition. You know, the one you have to see. It's crucial to see the last four scenes or whatever the thing is so that you know what's going on in Avengers Doctor Doomsday. Whatever it's called. After the second weekend of release, the Encore Edition, its overall total is now $2.9255 billion, which barely surpasses Avatar's total of $2.9237 billion. I mean, it is still $18 million more. But when you start to get into the billions, like the million sounds like nothing. Like 18 million. It's like they're basically exactly the same. Avatar, the original, the first one, previously held the number one spot for a decade until Endgame came out in 2019. And then Avatar went, oh, we're going to do a money grab too. They re-released it in 2022, I think right before the release of whatever the third one was, the fire and ash, whatever. And it reclaimed the top spot. So Endgame is still third on the domestic all-time chart. So this was, you know, international. This is how much it's made. Endgame has made $895 million in Merca. Spider-Man Brand New Day is number one. And Star Wars Episode 7, The Force Awakens, they hold the top two spots. So, yeah. Verity, which is a movie starring Anne Hathaway and Dakota Johnson. Anne Hathaway plays like a pretty, I think she's like a famous writer. And while Dakota is kind of ghostwriting for, I think she's incapacitated in some way. And so Dakota goes there and she's going to ghostwrite for her. And she finds these notes, all this stuff about her, about Verity's husband and all this, whatever it is. And now she's like wrestling with her moral dilemma or whatever. Mm. The hell knows. It got a C+. But then so did Digger. So Digger made $8 million. Verity, solid start. And that's, I don't know what it did internationally, but $8 million here at home and $32 million for Verity. And by the way, that is Tom Cruise's lowest opening in 19 years. He has had a lower opening than that. Something
1: 40 years ago?
0: No, in 2007. So only 20 years ago.
1: Okay.
0: Lions for Lambs.
1: Oh, I never heard of it.
0: I didn't either. And it made $6.7 million. However, it was so much less expensive to make. Like this movie, they say the break-even point for Digger is $350 million at the box office.
1: I don't know. I know you watch TV a lot, but you don't watch ads. I don't know about the rest of you out there. I don't watch a lot of TV, but I will watch ads. Uh-huh. I never saw 1 second of a Digger ad. Not one.
0: Like, this is the only. I feel
1: they
0: like
1: they spent all this money on promotion. Where did it go? Mm. Because I didn't see one clip anywhere.
0: They said they spent $100 million promoting it.
1: Where was the, like, if I'd seen him doing his thing,
0: maybe
1: I might
0: you would have
1: liked
0: seen it.
1: Right.
2: You didn't see clips of him in interviews and stuff because he did interviews for the first time yes. in my whole life.
1: I know he was out doing promotion. Yes, absolutely. I didn't see.
0: But you didn't see the trailer.
1: The
0: like,
1: ad,
0: you, right?
1: Like the ad for it where he's, you know, the thing that's supposed to make you go, oh, I got to see that.
0: Well, that looks
1: I mean,
0: good.
1: The Mission Impossible, they show him riding a motorcycle off of a mountain. And I'm like, in. I'll take it. Well, I'll go see that anytime.
2: I'll go see this movie. I missed the screening for it because I was on my honeymoon.
0: Oh, my
2: but
0: God.
2: But I'll go see it for research purposes because I don't know. I don't think it's supposed to be bad. So I can't believe it only has $8 million.
0: No, it's but well, here's the thing about it. Leading up to its release, I was looking at all the critics' thoughts and they either loved it or effing hated it. It got like a 0 out of 5 in several big publications, but other places were like 5 out of 5. It's incredible.
1: And that's my point. If I'd seen an ad, forget about reading the, if I'd seen an ad and it looked good, I would have gone and seen it. I didn't see anything, nothing.
0: So Verity was number one. Resident Evil was number two. Heart of the Beast, that's the dog one with Brad Pitt, right? Second week out, it made another $11 million. It's at like 40 million.
5: They had a bunch of people text in about how great that movie is and that it'll make you cry.
0: There's a kid's movie called Forgotten Island, too. That actually got some really good reviews as well.
1: My family saw it. I didn't go.
0: Oh, what did they think?
1: They loved it. They go, Dad, you would have cried for sure. I'm like, I don't cry. Get out of here.
0: Yeah. Lies, lies, lies. All right. I'm out of time, Vinny. What's coming up?
1: I have a ton of stuff, including the most played out Halloween costume because it's that month. Get ready.
0: Yep.
1: All month long. And a woman is suing a Vegas bar over some injuries of riding one of their attractions after these.
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0: Well, I underestimated that by a lot.
1: Is that right?
0: We were just talking about Alex Cooper and, you know, how she does her call me daddy. I go, well, she made, you know, they bought that thing for $60 million, you know, and I'm thinking she's probably worth like 40 million bucks. Oh, no, no. Anybody want to make a guess?
1: How's it possible?
0: I don't even know, Vinny.
2: 120.
0: 120.
3: 100.
1: I don't want to guess. I want you to just say, oh, my God, it's more. I can't believe. What does she do?
0: Talks.
2: Talks, does interviews. Like, she gets everybody. Like,
3: she has attention.
2: Like, as soon as, I mean, she's like one of the first places people go when they want to do interviews.
1: Who's
2: go,
1: people?
3: The biggest women in the world. Charlize Theron. Yes.
1: Huh.
0: Yeah. So call her daddy. She signed a massive $60 million deal with Spotify. SiriusXM, she's a $125 million 3-year agreement with SiriusXM for advertising and distribution. She also co-founded the Unwell Network media company with her husband, and that has been valued at $500 million.
2: That's a over.
3: It's overvalued for sure.
2: The shows have not been great.
0: They say she is worth. You said 120.
2: Yeah.
0: You said 100.
3: Uh-huh.
1: I said nothing.
0: Take, go higher.
1: 300,000. 300 million.
0: No, is 200 million. So that's actually a point for Maddie since he was at. He's only 80 million away.
2: Wow, that is crazy.
0: 200 million. Dollars!
3: But, like, it's not real. It's like, you know.
0: Oh, it's real enough.
1: Well, that's what we were just talking about. Like, doing a podcast seems like this jokey. They're great. Some of them are so good.
0: Yes.
1: But if you're not.
0: But to really make money.
1: How does she get those guests? Just out of curiosity. I mean, I actually have news to do, but I'm curious. Like,
2: well, because she's the most listened to, you know, she's one of the top three most listened to podcasts.
1: But you don't start out that way.
0: No.
1: Nobody does.
2: No.
1: Especially if you don't have a name. Like, these guys on Smartless. Were already listened to because
0: famous.
1: They were already big stars.
2: Well, she worked her way up. I mean, she started Barstool and got very, very, very popular there. And the podcast kept moving up. And
1: all right.
3: She's carved out a space where it's safe for women to come and talk about their experiences with crappy men who, you know, a lot of people go on right after they go through a huge public breakup. Mm. It's a very, like, female power space.
0: Girl power.
2: And advertisers spend an overwhelming amount of money on female content than male content.
1: So. Mm.
0: Turns out that's how you make money, Vinny. Who knew? I did not know. $200 million is what Alex Cooper's worth.
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1: What's up, everyone? 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
0: Oh.
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2: Let me tell you, the Filipinos show up. We had Filipino Island Fest on Alameda, and we went on Saturday.
0: Oh.
2: It was so hot because it was on the tarmac.
0: Yes.
2: Thousands and thousands of people there couldn't even stand in line for food or anything. It was just crazy. So, yeah.
0: I wonder if this Samma Samma Fest in Union City is like kind of part of that. Like, why, you know, the Filipino Fest? That must be a big to do.
2: They are definitely they're there. They turn out, buddy. It was great.
3: It's Filipino Heritage Month.
0: Oh, that explains it.
1: Thanks so much for being here. If I could on this Monday morning as we get started just say I saw Hayley Williams and she was incredible.
0: Mm.
1: Far beyond my

0: hopes for her. She was that great. I didn't even know any of the songs, and she was excellent.
1: You're a Paramore fan.
0: And that's what I thought. She's a road dog, and the band's like, we'll take a break. And she's like, I'll go out and do it myself then. Mm-hmm. Turns out she's got her other solo records, and that's what she performed, and they were epic. I had good morning. I saw Hayley Williams with my family. We had a great night. Had two great morning surfs.
1: Mm.
0: The 49ers won, and the thing of the weekend was, holy heat. What the?
1: I know. It was so freaking hot.
0: It was 100 on Saturday at my house, and
1: it was somehow hotter on Sunday.
0: 96 or something in that range at my house on Sunday, and it will continue into this week. Wednesday should be the last day of the really scorching days.
1: Boy.
0: So we're going to go through, these nights.
1: It's like aggravating how hot it is. It's just crazy.
0: The missus goes, I got these new lights. I'm like, we already have enough decorations for the world. And you got more new stuff.
1: Halloween stuff.
0: Yeah.
1: Okay.
0: Yeah, these lights are permanent. We're going to put them on the house, and then we can change the light
1: color
0: via app.
1: Oh, nice.
0: In the sun yesterday from noon to 5, we were putting these lights up. Yeah, it took forever. And we were just, there's no shade. There was no break.
1: That sounds so awful. They came out great,
0: but holy, and it's going to stay hot. So just know that. That's what I'm saying. Despite the great weekend, the joys and pleasures, the heat by far was your headline.
1: Star of the show.
0: That's your headline for sure. Mm-hmm. Now we'll get the 49ers did win 24-14. Go Niners!
1: Go Niners.
0: Your Pats won.
1: Yeah.
0: And the Raiders lost. And on Monday Night Football tonight, Atlanta at New Orleans. They're actually playing okay. And they're sort of evenly matched. So it could be a fun game tonight. We'll see. We begin with Halloween, as I'm in that world now. And
1: lucky.
0: I'm a decorator.
1: We have a pumpkin on our front porch.
0: I was on a ladder, drilling, screwing.
1: That sounds so awful. Could we wait for a cooler day?
0: Pouring. Well, no, I couldn't say that.
1: Honey, I really want to do it now.
0: It's just one of those things. Like, I wouldn't do it at all.
1: Right.
0: I don't like attaching stuff to the house permanently. Like, to me, that's...
1: What do you think about these lights?
0: They came out great.
1: Okay, so...
0: They came out great.
1: They'll be there for all the different holidays. At Easter, you can do, like, pink and purple.
0: They absolutely all the colors, yes.
1: St. Patrick's Day.
0: She goes, look at Christmas. Turns it on. I'm like, it looks amazing.
1: Is it just green and red? Or is it gold?
0: It was multicolored because, string of multicolored lights. Which, now that I think about it, could easily also be a pride celebration.
1: Oh, yes.
0: Hey, now we've got our pride lights too. Yay.
1: 4th of July, can you probably do red, white, and blue?
0: It's
1: so great. That sounds great.
0: Yeah, it was great. A little hot, but yes, great. As we get ready for Halloween, which I am, that's what I'm talking about now. Thank you.
1: This is Halloween.
0: If you're going to dress up for Halloween this year, you should start thinking about what you're going to be now.
1: It's true.
0: People.
1: They decimate the supplies.
0: Mm-hmm. They say here, the most played out Halloween costume ever is the sexy, insert anything.
1: Oh.
0: Sexy pirate. Sexy nurse. Sexy
1: ghost,
0: whatever.
1: Right.
0: That's the most played out Halloween costume. And yet I have this memory of Bob saying, like, and she's young and sort of clued into how the kids are looking at these things in the world. And yet she was like, well, you can never. When can you be a slut? Halloween or that something like that.
2: Did I say that?
0: Something sexy, something like that. Yeah. And I think you were saying something
1: joking,
0: you were
1: yeah,
0: in the was, past.
1: Right.
0: And you just said, well, yeah, when else can I do that?
2: Right.
1: Dress like a tramp.
2: I stand by that.
1: Maybe. Yeah. She's like, I do agree with it, but I don't remember saying that.
0: You don't remember saying that?
2: No.
0: Oh. So do you take it back?
2: No, I'm standing by it.
0: Okay.
2: I agree. But it's not just about being sexy, you know, when do you get to dress up? When do you get to have that much fun?
1: Yeah, I mean, you can do that really whenever you want.
2: No. Let me finish. Okay. And it's totally socially acceptable.
0: Mm.
1: You could actually, if you really like it.
2: Is this
1: could,
2: music annoying anyone else?
0: I actually, I'm hearing it at my house. It plays across the street on a loop. I'm already hearing it on a loop.
1: I think you hear it a lot louder in that studio
2: than
1: we do here. Yeah. I can barely hear it. I can't remember.
2: Oh,
1: that you can extend the Halloween. Like, if you really love wearing costumes, you're like, oh, well, you know, this is actually socially appropriate right now. You could start mid-October, but then you do kind of have to stop after Halloween.
2: You well, you know go, what the creators do on the internet is they have already picked their costumes and filmed their content, and they post it now so that it gets views because... November 2nd, nobody wants to see anyone's Halloween costume anymore. That,
1: right, of
2: which
1: course.
2: Is a damn shame.
0: In the survey, okay. People were asked, what is the most overdone costume? The sexy version of whatever came in number one. Pirate came in number two.
1: Oh, God. Remember Hooman would go as a pirate or a prince every single year. He'd go rent these elaborate costumes.
0: If you don't know, Hooman's a guy who used to be on this show. He's been off it for 10 years.
1: Yeah, but he was on for 20.
0: Right. But he definitely went and got a pro rental costume.
1: It was crazy.
0: And he went pirate whenever that was available.
1: Yes. And if it wasn't, he went priest. Prince, not priest.
0: Prince is a weird one, but...
1: Yeah. It was just,
0: not
1: it was
0: Prince
1: so like
0: the
1: random.
0: Singer.
1: Right. No, God, no, no. And not even like prince of a country you've heard of, you
0: just
1: know?
0: A just a random just, prince.
1: I'm a prince.
0: Yeah.
1: Oh, yes, you are.
0: Well, my mom always told me. Yeah, okay.
1: Mm.
0: She probably did.
1: Oh, I'm sure.
0: It shows.
1: Mm-hmm. She definitely built up his confidence.
0: Mm-hmm. Joker came in on the list as well.
1: Oh, it was overused, overdone.
0: Joker costumes need to be retired. Other receiving votes include cowboys and cowgirls, Harley Quinn, hippies, minions, mimes, and Where's Waldo? I loved when you were Where's Waldo.
1: I liked being Where's Waldo. I would just stand in the room
0: mm-hmm.
1: and see if anybody would spot me.
0: I think, well, and you know, the red and white stripes gave you away most times.
1: Oh, you think?
0: Well, when you're close.
1: Yeah.
0: I
1: blend in, though, usually when I'm standing in there.
0: Adults are souring on dressing up altogether.
1: Yeah.
0: Okay. I mean, I don't know what to say about that. That's my family has already mail ordered our costumes. I will be a vampire this year.
1: Oh, that'll be fun. I can't wait to see the pictures.
0: Did
1: she get you a wig, you know, with the widow's peak at the top?
0: I don't
1: there?
0: Know what they got. They actually, it's funny when you know this, you have kids and they're like, you got something? You got something? Can I open this?
1: Yes.
0: I mean, if you have to, yeah.
1: Sure. Oh, man, it's laundry soap.
0: So
1: he's
0: I
1: never
0: they
1: anything
0: know
1: good.
0: They know what's in my vampire costume. I haven't looked at it yet. I'll address that on the Saturday morning.
1: I bet you look great though. You have
0: maybe.
1: To wear you have like a tux outfit with a big cape.
0: I don't know. I don't know what
1: and
0: to say.
1: And obviously plastic fangs.
0: This next story is one of the, you know, it's all fun and games until someone gets hurt.
1: Okay.
0: Right?
1: Yes. It is that is the way.
0: A woman has filed a lawsuit after partying in Vegas. This is one of those where she was at a place where you probably would say, I don't think I should tell my friends. And yeah, maybe your friends, but maybe not your coworkers. You certainly wouldn't post the picture of you riding the mechanical man area. Maybe you would.
1: Oh, so instead of a bull, it's shaped like a giant wiener.
0: Yes.
1: Okay, got it. I'm picturing it
0: now. And of course,
1: now.
0: The first time I read the story through, I went, how do you ride it? It turns out it's like this. Let me show you
1: okay,
0: the picture because
1: look.
0: I thought it was on the top. And it is on top, but it's not on the tip. There's a difference, a letter difference there.
1: Is that the lady in question?
0: No.
1: Okay, because I was going to say, she looks like she's a pro at that.
0: Mm-hmm.
1: And the giant, I'm not sure what demon that is on her leg, humongous. Like she's really wearing...
0: It's a giant pink man area.
1: Yeah, big, huge.
0: Mechanical man area.
1: Yep.
0: Bull area. It's not a, the bull's not anywhere to be.
1: No, no, it doesn't have horns at all. That might be a good addition though.
0: Although maybe that's bull sized. I wouldn't know.
2: She looks insanely hot in this picture. I don't know why she would be disappointed that it's out there.
1: Turns out that's not her. That's some pro riding.
0: Yeah, that's right in the wiener. Person that, yeah. A woman has filed a lawsuit claiming she suffered serious injuries from riding the Mechanical Man area attraction at a downtown Las Vegas establishment.
1: What happened?
0: She says she and some friends went there near closing time and asked an employee, can we ride the man area? The employee operated it by using a joystick and a control panel.
1: Oh, like he's trying to knock you off. It doesn't just run through like a sequence.
0: I guess. They say they never signed any waivers.
1: Oh.
0: Well, it's late at night. It's Vegas. I don't know. As it sped up, the woman's foot and ankle got caught under the main shaft area of the ride. Hot. And then it threw her from the ride and caused serious injuries.
1: Oh, boy. How on earth would her... I guess if she's slipping down and holding onto the side of it, her leg could have got caught.
0: I don't know. And she says the injuries were serious. The lawsuit, she says she suffered painful physical injuries along with mental stress, shock to her nervous system, and she wants $30,000 in damages.
1: Wow.
0: Well, what do you mean, well?
1: I feel like that's, by today's standards, is very low. They should just pay her and she'll go away. But because I thought you were going to say $30 million. Because you know how people, they fluff it up. Like, got to get that number way up there.
0: Yes, I do know. You want to start the bargaining high.
1: Yeah. You want to come at them hard. Like, come on. We'll negotiate down.
0: That's one of the things that there's something about the used market for anything that people are like, they see what you've got.
1: Yes.
0: They want what you've got, but they feel they must come in low.
1: Yes.
0: Must.
1: Yeah.
0: Why'd I put the price up if you were going to come? But that is selling used goods.
1: Just well, you should just jack the price up.
0: The inevitable, well, I mean, what I'd really like is I priced this to sell. Could you just pay what I've asked and let's just do business and be done? Instead, it's always the, well, I think I can get that less elsewhere. They could then go do that.
1: Then go do that.
0: You should do that.
1: Yeah. This is a firm price.
0: Yeah, it's just maddening, but that is the way it's done. I apologize for the wasted breath because the used market will always be.
1: What it is. And people show up with less money than they need.
0: Well, what they do, and this is that move, they put the other $60 in their other pocket, and then they go, I only have, and then you go, no, that's a firm price. I'm not, all right. And they reach in the other pocket like,
1: I'm here, you're here, there's the thing I want.
0: And it's reasonably priced in the first place. Right. 80s hairstyles are making a comeback.
1: Is that so?
0: Yeah.
1: I love 80s hairstyles.
0: You do not.
1: I do.
0: You know what I don't like? I don't hate them, but the hairspray. I hate hairspray. I don't know how anyone functions in this world with crunchy hair.
1: You just get used to it.
0: No, you don't want it.
1: And your whole bathroom gets shellacked over time. Mm-hmm. It's crazy.
0: According to Glamour magazine, some recognizable hairstyles from the 80s are making a comeback. So this is your chance to get out in front of it. You know, trends.
1: Oh, yeah. You know what kinds of things?
0: You know, when all the hip kids started getting those club jeans.
1: Yeah.
0: You know, the big baggy ones you wear. Yeah.
1: Just as those were going out, I went and got a bunch of them. So I'm good. I'm good to go for a while.
0: But those kids who are always on the cutting edge and you go, what the? And then you go to the club or whatever and see that, they're on it. Mm-hmm. This is the new thing. And they were on it. The Madonna ponytail. Tops the list of...
1: What's the Madonna ponytail?
0: Isn't it the one that goes straight up?
1: I don't know.
0: I think that's what the Madonna ponytail is.
1: Oh, is it...
0: I think it's that.
1: Is it the ponytail with the wraparound?
0: Yes, I think it's
1: okay,
0: that.
1: Okay, so it's like the Material Girl stuff. Okay. You can get that too because all you have to do is pull your short hair up and then you can pin that right on top. They actually sell that with the fall of hair and this little braid and...
0: I don't know how anyone leaves the house with a clipped on chunk of hair. I know that's crazy for, I just don't get it.
1: Oh, and there's the cone bra too. Remember that?
0: Uh-huh.
1: That was fun. She's always so racy.
0: They call this the side part blowout. It's the Cindy Crawford.
1: Oh. That's kind of influencer hair too right now. Like it feels like that's, although I think that the influencers do the midline part, like that had kind of made a comeback. So now they're saying take it on the side.
0: Well, they're just saying the 80s are coming back.
1: Hair is beautiful.
0: The side part blowout, aka the Cindy Crawford, is big. Also, messy curls.
1: Oh, like the Gloria
0: Julia
1: Stefan.
0: They say the Julia Roberts here. You know,
1: hers were a little looser, yeah.
0: I know someone, and this is actually, I dated someone, but I also have known another person that they've got this beautiful, naturally curly hair.
1: Yes.
0: And they spend all their time straightening it.
1: Well, you always want what you don't have.
0: It's like, you've got the hairstyle anyone would kill for. And you spend your time blowing it out, straightening it, and then you have to keep that for a couple days before you wash it and do it all again.
1: My best friend, Marianne, has really long hair.
0: She's beautiful hair.
1: It is gorgeous, and you've never seen it in its real state. Like, she totally straightens it and does like this light curl.
0: Oh, she has curly hair, too?
1: Her hair is like a lion's mane. The few times that I've seen her when she takes a shower, we're off somewhere and she comes out, lets it dry, and it is voluminous and flowing. I'm like, why do you ever do anything to your hair? I would kill for that hair. It's beautiful.
0: That's always the way.
1: But she's like, no, I like it.
0: Well,
1: it's more professional.
0: One of the people I know who was straightening it, and I don't know if this is true for all of you out there, but she felt like it made her look more childish.
1: Oh.
0: And I don't know if that's...
1: To have a big curly mop.
0: Yeah. I don't know. I don't know if that was...
1: Oh.
0: Anyway, messy curls, a.k.a. the Julia Roberts. These are big hairstyles here. And I saw the clock. I didn't realize we'd blown through so much time. The pineapple updo. They call it the Sarah Jessica Parker. I have no idea what that is.
1: Does that mean that the hair short and kind of like sprays out like the top of a pineapple?
0: Can you find the pineapple updo?
1: Oh, that doesn't... Sarah Jessica Parker, huh?
0: That's what they say here.
1: It's kind of a Rihanna thing. It's all pushed up and then it flows and pinned in toward the back, but then pulled forward sort of over the front of your face. God, Rihanna. Rihanna can pull off anything, can't
0: they? They say the Dolly Parton's big, the permed curls, the natural curls made famous by Diana Ross, and the outward flipped ends. And they call that the Princess Di.
1: Oh. Okay.
0: I thought she had short hair.
1: I do too.
0: Okay. Anyway, 800-400-3697. It's Monday morning and Maddie's on the show with some texts.
3: Got a question. They say, yay, Bob is back.
1: Yay. Mm-hmm.
3: Is she with child?
2: It's so inappropriate for you to ask me that, Maddie.
3: I didn't. The texters did.
2: Yeah, but you read it.
3: Yeah.
1: It's not inappropriate. You're going to have to get used to it.
2: I'm not.
1: You do. You have to.
2: No. I mean, I'm not pregnant.
1: Oh, okay.
0: Well done.
1: I'm not getting used to it. I'm not pregnant. Got it.
3: When I was in the Muni going to the Valks game. By the way, go Valks, won their first round.
1: Yeah.
3: Overheard someone saying Dungeon Crawler Carl characters will be the big Halloween costumes
0: I'm
3: this year.
0: I'm telling you. Yep.
2: What else is there besides Carl and the cat? Like, who else?
1: Well, find out at 8 o'clock.
2: Oh.
1: Ooh. Best pop culture Halloween costumes for 2026.
0: Oh, there it is.
2: Because, you know, we should dress up on Friday.
1: Go ahead. You should.
2: No. The four of us should dress up.
1: I'm not doing it.
2: What?
1: Nope. I'm telling right now, I'm official. I'm not doing that.
2: Okay.
1: What's coming up? Oh, it's me. Agree or disagree? You decide.
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0: Alice 97.3 Sarah Minnie Alice's Morning Show. Happy Monday. Another hot one today. It was just so sweaty. On Saturday, we went to Sausalito to play bocce. I never played bocce before.
1: The one with the bulls?
0: With the little bull.
1: Mm-hmm.
0: It's called like the panini or something. It's not called that, but close enough. You chuck that down there and then everybody's got their big balls to roll.
1: Right.
0: And there's so many ball jokes. It was really fun. But it was in the blazing hot sun. We thought, oh, we'll ride our bikes to Sausalito. It'll be much cooler there. No, it wasn't.

0: just like that feeling of just being covered in sunscreen. A good time, though, you know.
1: I felt that putting up lights yesterday, so at least you had fun.
0: Yeah, it was a good time. We had a lot of laughs.
1: I imagine they serve you drinks as well.
0: You have to bring your own drinks.
1: What?
0: It's just like one of those community parks where they've got some bocce things. You have to bring your own balls. You have to bring, yeah.
1: You brought your own balls?
0: Well, I didn't have any balls, but our neighbor had balls. And we all e-biked over. It was fun.
1: All right.
0: It was a good time. Bocce, though. I was like, wow, if I wasn't melting into the concrete, I'd probably really enjoy this.
1: Mm.
0: Seems it's like easy and fun.
2: It's awesome. We played a lot in my family.
0: Oh, do you?
2: Yeah.
0: Yeah.
2: When we go to the beach, we'll set it up. And
0: it's like bowling with lower stakes.
2: It's fun.
0: Get it close. Alice has your chance to win tickets to Bay FC versus Portland Thorns FC. The Portland Thorns. 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And sometimes you might not even hear about it on the air. And there's a good contest going on. 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We've got your chance to win a pair of tickets to the Bay FC versus Portland Thorns FC game on October 18th at PayPal Park.
1: Just so you know,
0: mm-hmm.
1: Portland's known as Rose City.
0: Oh, well, that would make perfect sense.
1: So the Thorns.
0: Is there something about the
1: climate there that makes it perfect for roses? I don't know why. I just wanted you to know that.
0: Thank you.
1: You acknowledge them, the Thorns. Oh.
0: Yeah.
1: It's because it's Rose City.
0: Nice. The Thorns. And these are women's soccer. So that, you know, they're all a bunch of roses, but they're thorns. It's all courtesy of Bay FC. Thank you, San Francisco Bay Coffee. Honestly, I don't know how I would get through a Monday without you. We're all hopped up on San Francisco Bay Coffee this morning. 800-400-3697. That is our phone number. Mostly you text us, but you could call. Had something you had to get off your chest. And you can email us anytime, sarahandvinny@odyssey.com. We did wind up doing a wedding-themed bad advice on Friday. But I figured you're past your wedding now, so.
3: Yeah, I can't help. Sorry.
0: Yeah.
3: My wedding was perfect, so good luck.
0: Yeah, no one will ever top your wedding, so there you go.
1: Glad you pulled it off.
3: Thank you.
0: But if you've got a problem that you'd like us to solve, now that she's a married woman, of course, as her experience level ramps up, she'll be able to take on more and more problems.
1: Uh-huh,
0: it's like Dungeon Crawler Carl, you know, the more experience you get, the you know, better equipped you are to take on these mobs. So badadvice973@gmail.com. We do it every Friday. Try to solve at least a couple.
1: You can't do life without us. Let's just admit it.
0: Right. That's what we're here for, to save you. You're welcome. Okay.
1: I said that out loud.
0: Yeah, because it's true. We're going to play Agree or Disagree. It's not really a game. There were a couple things where I was like, okay. I feel like most of us will agree with this. That's my guess. Paul Rudd thinks cell phones are facilitating our own destruction because people don't know how to interact with each other anymore. So when he's working, he doesn't take his phone out on set.
1: Well, I think that he's correct.
0: So you agree?
1: Well, the idea, I mean, the other day, and everybody didn't get the visual. Well, actually, we recorded on YouTube. There was a visual. But you were talking about how if someone rings your doorbell, you were kind of like cowered behind your mic, like, and there I am. Like, I look at the camera, but I don't want anyone to know I'm home so that I don't. And I'm just thinking, is that what we've become? And it is. Everyone's nodding furiously. Yes, that's what we've become.
0: And I look at the camera on my phone to see who's there.
1: We hide from our door, our own front door. That's absurd.
0: Oh, it's not absurd at all. It's just what has to happen. It's modern life.
1: It's what's happened. It's what we've become.
0: Mm.
1: Yeah, the phones.
0: Everybody agree?
1: Mm-hmm. Yeah.
0: Phones. We are causing our own destruction, our own downfall. His quote, this is Paul Rudd, who thinks cell phones are facilitating our downfall. I haven't done that for a while now. It's important to put it down. Anytime. They're horrible things. I'm addicted to it, like everyone else. The world has changed since cell phones have existed. We don't look at each other or talk to each other quite the same way. On the set of his latest movie, it's called A Statement. I don't know anything about it besides that.
1: I haven't heard of it.
0: The director is named Tom McCarthy, and he enforced a strict no phones policy.
1: I was going to say, he's not exactly, you know, most sets, they take your phone from you. They don't want you taking pictures. They don't want you posting. So the idea that he puts his phone down really was...
0: I know. I was told to put my phone down.
1: A bold statement when you know that all these sets, they are against them from go.
0: Paul Rudd said it forced the cast to spend actual time with each other and talk. Working on a movie set in 1980, we dressed in a certain kind of way. Oh, so this movie is set in 1980.
1: Okay.
0: Working on a movie set in 1980, we're dressed in this certain kind of way. It felt like, oh yeah, I remember this. This feels like it used to feel when people sat around and spoke to one another.
1: And I didn't have a square in my pocket at all, right. A rectangle in my pocket at all times.
0: Mm, buzzing away. One time I went to see something at ILM and it was some kind of private screening. You might have been there. I'm not sure.
1: Well, we did have an incredible tour of ILM and I was there for one of them. And it was I believe it was Transformers when they showed us, they brought us through this whole place. It was Richard and Gretchen are the two people that we met and showed us all around. And one of the things they showed us was, we're going to go down to this other level and there are computers. Tied to computers with fans blowing on the computers. And these computers are round the clock.
0: They're rendering what they make.
1: It's like, and it's even since then, I bet we've come a million miles.
0: They probably have to have that. That's offshore somewhere.
1: It's gotta
0: be. We need more computing power than that.
1: Go on.
0: So this was the movie theater that's in the, you know where the Yoda statue is?
1: Yes.
0: It was in that thing. And, and we all were going in to see the premiere of something that hadn't been shown to the public yet. I don't think it was a Pixar. I don't think that Disney, Pixar, ILM was all one thing yet. But it was something that was big secret. Everybody had to surrender their phone when they walked in.
1: Oh.
0: And we waited almost an hour all together, all these people, a lot of writers and critics and people from the industry. And then us, you know, we were members of the press, I guess. I don't know. And we all had to talk to each other. Mm. And it was weird. And it was the first time I realized we don't do this anymore.
1: Right.
0: This is unusual. No one's phone. No one has a phone. No one's looking anything up. No one's chatting with someone who's down at the other end of this thing. There's no excuse to, you know, you're just scrolling through.
1: We've gotten really bad habits because the thing I like a phone for is if you are in a waiting room at a doctor's office by yourself, there's nothing wrong with reading.
0: Mm-mm.
1: How's that hurting anybody?
0: Or do whatever you want to do.
1: But the idea that someone sits down next to you, a friend maybe even, and you're too busy to pull your eyes off your screen... Even though you're not too busy, you really just don't want to engage.
0: They should just try texting you and then you'd be engaged.
1: Exactly.
0: Then you'd be able to have
1: like
0: a conversation.
1: That's the thing
0: side
1: where
0: side.
1: You've got people around you and you still are in this bad habit
0: this
1: of
0: thing
1: staring
0: is important.
1: At your screen.
0: This thing is a comfort zone.
2: I see in elevators a lot. You'll go in an elevator and somebody will immediately get their phone and stare at it because they don't want to have even a hello interaction.
1: And that's okay. I get that. I see it as well. I mean, we ride the elevators here twice
0: every
1: a day.
0: Right.
1: Up. And down. Anyway, well, you're not wrong. The phones.
0: Okay, so we all agree. Here's your next one. Agree or disagree? Maddie needs to post more thirst traps like this one. Before I even show it to you, just agree or disagree.
1: Oh, I fully agree.
0: Oh, good, good.
1: Oh, I fully agree. Show us some shoulders, kid. I mean, what are you doing?
0: You did show it like when he was out. Where were you? North Carolina? South Carolina?
2: North Carolina.
1: Yeah.
0: And he had, you know, that was just. Did you happen to catch that one on your honeymoon, Bob?
3: I saw his
0: shoulders. Look, he looked all happy and relaxed. Woo. Woo. Anyway.
1: That's in the story, huh?
0: No. That's just my takeaway.
1: Oh, that's
0: from
1: your
0: it.
1: Own.
0: As I'm looking at. Yeah. Oh, those are my own.
1: Do you have a picture? Oh, can I come look?
0: Oh, sure. Come look. Here you go.
1: What's the latest?
0: There you go.
1: Oh, Maddie.
0: I know, right?
1: Is on the boy. You really have some. Any
2: that'll be the after pick at Jumpstart MD.
1: That guy has very
0: prominent nipples.
1: Yes, don't you? I mean, doesn't he?
3: What are we looking at? Is it a Photoshop or?
1: It's not Maddie at all.
0: It's not Maddie.
2: Not at all.
0: Can you see it from there? Can you see it? That is it. This is a torso. The guy's head thrown back. He's looking up at the sun. He's like on a bike, maybe. He's got little tiny shorts on, and he is ripped. Mm-hmm. Like thrashed.
3: It's so hard to say that ripped.
0: Oh, yeah.
3: You have to be like, having disordered eating.
0: If you get 15 minutes out of it, it's because you didn't take a sip of water. Like, you
3: can't have any salt.
0: Can't have anything. You can't eat. You have to
3: except
0: have
3: it's meat.
1: It's certainly easier for young people than as you age, too. So,
0: how old is Ryan Seacrest?
3: That's Ryan Seacrest?
0: That is Ryan Seacrest, who is looking like a bronze god, I guess, what? Is how you would say it.
1: To his credit, I mean, I don't know, you know, what his day-to-day is like.
0: Oh, he's 51.
3: Oh,
1: but he's 51,
3: guess.
1: But he doesn't have kids.
0: No.
1: I don't think he's married.
3: Nope.
1: And all he really does is work. But he's also someone, while I would never want to live his lifestyle because it's just too busy all day, every day, I
0: Seems
1: want no
0: awful.
1: Part of that.
0: He just never stops. It's like he's afraid to be home alone.
1: But
3: he's probably
1: I think
3: lonely.
1: He probably is. I would bet anything. But he's also pursuing this like dream of being, what's the guy? Dick Clark. He wants to be Dick Clark. He wants to be on every show ever for his whole life.
3: He's done
1: and
3: that.
1: And he's doing it. He is doing it. But I would say he probably has worked into that schedule he's got his time at the gym.
0: Oh, yeah.
1: And there's nothing wrong with that. That's great. Feels great. You miss it when you don't. So it takes a while to get to the point where you're like, I don't even remember what it was like to be at the gym every day. And then you do. And then you go, yeah, gyms.
0: Last August, I guess he's had like kind of a fitness journey because I don't know what is. I mean, I'm really not paying attention to Ryan Seacrest's torso much, but they say he's been giving fans an inside view of his fitness journey. And last August, so I don't, does that mean to me last August was a month ago, a month and a half ago. So I don't know. He posted a set of videos and photos of himself lifting dumbbells while half submerged in tropical waters. He says, my summer resistance training, the sea resists me and it's winning. And he thanks his coach and everything. In 2019, he told Men's Health he works out 4 or 5 days a week. I want to look stronger and larger than a 13-year-old kid. They say television adds pounds to you. I wish it added height.
1: Yeah, I think that that's great and really good for him. And he is someone who makes his living on TV.
0: He does.
1: And so I'll say this. I would prefer every single person on the planet take care of their diet and get some exercise versus I'll just go to the doctor and have them change everything. I'm not into the surgeries.
0: Let's go get cut up.
1: Look,
0: I'm getting kind of fat. Can we get some of that off of me?
1: Looks brutal.
0: He currently hosts Wheel of Fortune, but he has a whole production company and he does all of those E! Shows. Wasn't he the original producer on Keeping Up with the Kardashians?
1: I think so.
0: Mm-hmm. Sure, he makes a lot of money off of that.
2: He does his morning show every day.
0: Oh, sure he does.
1: He's still doing radio.
2: Oh, yeah.
0: I'm sure he's recording that. That's just a guess, though.
2: He is.
0: Because honestly, if he did that, when would he? He'd be so exhausted, he wouldn't be able to work out. And then what would happen? Oh, no. This one's been kind of sitting in my pile here for about a week. Last Tuesday, the 29th of September, Sylvester Stallone's new memoir came out. It's called The Steps.
1: The Steps? Because The Steps in Philly.
0: Yes.
1: Ah.
0: The title is a reference to the steps leading to the Philadelphia Museum of Art, which his character famously runs in Rocky. There are some pretty wild revelations. Like, I thought some of this stuff was worth mentioning. He talks a lot about his childhood with unloving, abusive parents who put him in a reform school when he was a teenager. At one point, he misbehaved and was taken to what the kids called the snake pit, which Stallone described as the heart of insanity. In an interview that he did with New York Times talking about the book as he was getting ready, this was leading up to the release last week, he says, the smell, the filth, people running around naked, clawing, hands tied, drooling. This is what they thought would impress you, never to break the rules again. So he was in there for like a 2-week stretch, during which time a

0: guy named Jaybird, because he was always naked, attacked him in the bathroom.
1: He tried to rip my groin off. He comes in, he comes around me, he's like ripping on my throat, and he's going into my pants and grabbing my groin.
0: I assume he did not succeed.
2: Jaybird?
0: Jaybird was naked and attacks, and he was in a bathroom, but he was dressed, and he says the guy had to reach into his pants to get him. I got his hands on him.
2: Yeah. I've been reading a lot about how kids, Gen X and other, are now cutting their parents off because by today's standard, the way we were raised appears to be abusive and completely, you know, by today's standard.
0: Really?
2: Today's standard is wildly different than the 70s.
0: Oh my God, yes.
2: Like it just is. And I feel terrible for the parents who are like, that's the way it was. Like
0: I was doing what everyone else was doing.
2: Yeah, there was nothing.
0: This is what felt right to me.
2: That does seem
0: bad.
2: By far extreme. Mm-hmm. But most of us did come home with a key around our neck, and that's just the way it was. Parents were working.
0: We just didn't lock our door. I just come home and live out in the country.
2: Yeah.
0: Elsewhere in the interview, talking about his new book. Sly Stallone. Sylvester Stallone talking about his memoir that came out last week. It's called The Steps. He talks about the Rambo franchise, specifically how First Blood was a serious film about PTSD and the treatment of veterans, but the character devolved into like a typical 80s action hero. He says, that's my fault. I didn't really focus on the depth of what he was doing, what he was going through while I was trying to save POWs. Flexing your muscles a lot easier than showing your soul. And it was terrible. It was like a cartoon.
2: Well, he got paid a fortune.
0: He did. And so he did a bunch of those, too.
2: He took the money. Like, no one's holding it against you.
0: But it was supposed to be serious.
2: Yeah, well, and then they've offered you all the money and step aside, let us write a script.
0: He also discussed his rivalry with Arnold Schwarzenegger, the death of his son, Sage. I didn't even remember that he had a son. His late 90s slump when no one would return his calls, and his steroid use. So that's all in this new book. Yes, he did steroids and a lot of other stuff, too. He says, nobody does it without additives and drugs, period. If you're going to work out and try to stay in shape for 6 months straight and you're eating yogurt and pudding, it's not happening.
2: They definitely, I don't know if that's a leak from his book, but I saw a story on that just recently where they said the person who gets in movie shape in 6 weeks is on steroids. It's not a secret. It's known.
0: Right.
2: And I just thought, oh, that was a secret to me.
0: Yeah.
2: But okay.
0: Yeah. Then there's Ryan Seacrest. And then you go, apparently, if you just focus all your energies on you can have that too.
2: And that is exactly.
0: He is very muscular, don't you agree? But he's still very slender and fit looking.
2: You're pointing out the problem, though. If you want to do that every day, just work on your career and work on your physical health and work on your, then you can do that. And that's how he looks great.
0: Yep.
2: I'm happy for him. But I also think what Bob said is incredibly true. That's a lonely dude who probably is never going to be able to partner
0: never
2: up.
0: Never sits down with a partner and has a nice dinner.
2: Because the standard's too high. Isn't he the guy who said, I can't be with people who don't say hello to everyone when they walk around.
0: Oh, does he have a Maddie list?
2: I think that was one of his things.
0: I think he does.
3: He
0: think
3: did
0: he
3: have
0: had
3: a crazy list.
0: Can you see if you can find the list that he had?
2: And it was just one of those things where, bro, you're a dude. Right? I mean, that's having worked with you, it's like you say hello to a dude, they think, oh, she's hitting on me.
0: Right.
3: Oh, he had one of them was his coffee habit. If they enjoy black coffee without adding milk or other stuff, that's like a green flag for him.
0: Oh, that's right.
3: It was like green flags obscure, and red flags. Stupid.
0: Who cares how someone
3: takes their unimportant coffee? Things. Right.
0: Yeah, Maddie.
3: Oh, getting ready in under 27 minutes.
2: I bet you he cannot do that. I would bet you anything.
0: No, doesn't he have
2: lying.
0: To go to the, you know, the spray tan guy or get like one of those he gets his face airbrushed before he goes on stage and
2: whatever.
0: His hair's
2: you can have whatever standard you want and it'll keep you single. Good
3: Ryan
2: for you.
3: Ryan Seacrest also said that they need to prefer waking up to a morning chime over a harsh alarm.
2: Okay.
0: Go forth gently into the day.
2: Imagine, and this is, I'm sure there's a lady out there that will do it, but imagine everything you've done your whole life doesn't meet the Ryan Seacrest stand. I'm going to show you how
0: it
2: to
0: It doesn't
2: live.
0: Matter. I'm still going to do it. He's totally rich, and I feel like if right. I have his baby, then I'm going to get his fortune.
3: But that only works for so long, you know?
2: Right.
0: Yeah, and then your true colors come out.
3: Right.
0: Right after they put a ring on it.
3: Oh, I've right. seen it. Like, I've yeah. seen it.
0: Pass the milk for my coffee.
2: What?
4: He also says women have to be ready in less than 27 minutes.
2: Yeah.
0: Yeah. Anything
2: which we were that? Just saying, we don't think he can do that.
0: Yeah.
2: But okay.
0: Anyway, I'm done. What's coming up? Fun.
2: AI radio.
0: Oh, no.
2: And more after these.
0: No.
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0: Hey, Kevin, what's up? It's Alice Knight, just because I know you missed that.
1: We were talking, so you missed it. No, I didn't miss it.
0: Hey, Kevin, what's up?
1: Hey, what's up?
0: Come jump into my spot.
1: Don't say that. That doesn't. You don't wear that well.
0: I don't even know what she says. It's Alice 97.3, Sarah Mini, Alice in the Morning Show. Happy Monday. Woo! Did you forget to listen live? No worries. The full episodes of the Sarah and Vinny Show are patiently waiting for you on the Odyssey app, Apple Podcasts, Spotify, wherever you get your podcasts. 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
1: 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We were in, you know, when we're putting up lights for holiday decorations yesterday in the sun. It was hot, like melting hot. Ugh. But forget about that part. In the eaves of your home, like the over, that's where there's spiders. There was one with legs, but still, what is that? A quarter sized? It was, yeah. And it had a big giant, you know,
0: body.
1: It looks like, is that its butt? I don't know what that is, but a big old booty, big one.
0: Goodness, was it black with a little hourglass red shape?
1: You know
0: on
1: what?
0: It?
1: It was one of those where I went, I'm not scared of spiders usually,
0: but I'm up on the top of a ladder, and if that thing jumps on me, I will die.
1: I don't like the looks of that guy. Yeah, that was tough. Well, so yes, ATCO, they'll get rid of your spider problem. And the lights, by the way, while that's, I would never recommend putting up lights in 98 degree weather, they came out great.
0: Great.
1: In fact, I
0: would love to see some pictures.
1: Get you pictures. There I was in my room. I'd finally showered. I'm clean. I'm trying to cool off, although that's just not happening, sure, but whatever. I'm in my room. And the missus goes, texts from, you know, downstairs outside because she's enjoying all the work we put in. She goes, you got to come see the lights before you go to bed. And I thought, do I? And then I went, all right, I'll go. Because I don't want no trouble. You know what I mean?
0: Yeah.
1: And I went and looked. And they came out great. Which, very rarely do I do any kind of work where I'm like, well, at least it turned out good.
0: I pulled it off.
1: Usually, like, I can think of 10 other things I could be doing right now, including watching the Niners. Which, by the way, leads me to my next thing. The Niners won! Go Niners!
0: Go Niners.
1: 24-14 over Denver. The Pats won. The Raiders lost. On Monday Night Football tonight, Atlanta at New Orleans. And by the way, the Valks are in the playoffs. We're in the semifinals. It's actually crazy the way that there's not enough teams for there to be this, you know, multiple layers. So they're in the semifinals and they won the first game. Valks are up on the Aces. 1-0. Go Valks.
0: It looks like game two is the 7th, must be Wednesday, and it's at the Chase Center.
1: Go Valks.
0: Go Valks.
1: Okay, so this is one of those stories. I'm a radio guy. I didn't listen to radio as a little kid, and I didn't have a family member in radio, so
0: Your mom listened in the car, though, sure, so you would hear, like, what's that guy's name?
1: Rick Dees in the morning on Kiss FM. Anyway, I did listen, but I wasn't.
0: Right. You weren't like actively like, my God, I got to call, make a request. I got to win these contests.
1: I didn't know how great it is until I sort of was exposed as a grown up. That's all I can say about that part of it. But one of the things that I saw, I think it was just this weekend, and it could even be a setup. It's so set up.
0: Okay.
1: A radio person is commenting on something someone posted. So someone posts, and I get it. We all post dumb crap when we're alone in our room, or maybe young people do. But they post something, and then later it's shown to be kind of stupid. So someone posts, imagine if there was a place we could go to listen to the same songs, but separately. And the person comments, radio. It's called radio. That's where you have a sense of community when you listen to music and radio shows.
0: That's how we used to do it.
1: It's called radio.
0: Yeah. You don't have to imagine it. You have to go turn on a radio.
1: I just, I went, is that really a kid sitting in their room that doesn't understand?
0: Imagine if I was listening to it and you were listening to it at the same time, and then the next song was the same too. Yep, I can totally imagine.
1: So there, I had to laugh because it was a radio person. It must have been, but they just, oh my God. The youth of today, they don't realize it's right there.
0: It's always been here.
1: It's at your fingertips. It's in the middle of your car the whole time.
0: And not only that, you know, if something happens in the world, we'll tell you
1: about
0: it.
1: There we are to go through it with you in real life.
0: Yep.
1: Anyway, that leads me to the AI radio DJ that is shot to stardom in LA.
0: No.
1: So here's the story. Many people love the rapport they feel with a radio DJ or a show they listen to. In some cases, they've listened for 30 years.
0: Yep.
1: We have 30-year listeners,
0: for sure.
1: That's what I'm talking about, us. Mm-hmm. But I just mean, you know, you go through these things with people, whether it's 9/11 or a pandemic or even just the ups and downs in your life where those people were there in that morning. They didn't know you had just gotten dumped. But there they were trying their hardest to brighten your day in some way, shape, or form. And then there's the people who love to talk to ChatGPT. They're into it.
0: Can I be both?
1: I guess you could. An AI radio DJ is shooting to stardom in LA. He doesn't host solo. He's got a partner.
0: Is it based on a real person? Are these people who did enough time on the air that they can now take their voices and continue the show on?
1: I don't know all the details. I know that this is a Spanish language station in Riverside called Jose 97.5.
0: Oh.
1: And Gigi Guzman does a show with her AI co-host. And it's been programmed.
0: So it's a real person.
1: It's a bot. A real person with a bot.
0: Okay.
1: That's been programmed to mimic radio talent.
0: Oh, my God.
1: They talk to callers. They discuss sports and news. They do giveaways.
0: Do they ever interrupt each other?
1: I imagine there's got to be some of that. The timing is key. But we do that after all these years, so.
0: I know, but like if you were AI and you started talking at the same time as I did, would you just like power through? And try and shut me down? Or would I be like, okay, Chatty, I'm the real person's talking here.
1: Several cities have tried AI DJs to varying degrees of success, but this one seems to be pretty popular. And while controversial, AI radio people are happening, everyone.
0: Boy.
1: So for those of us out there who thought, well, at least they can't replace me. It turns out they can totally replace me.
0: No one is irreplaceable, turns out.
3: Gigi's been around a while, too. Like, I know who she is.
1: You know Gigi?
3: We worked in the same company.
1: Gigi Guzman?
3: Yeah, so it's kind of weird, like, to think, you know.
0: I wonder if this was her idea or if this was the company's idea or, like, are they just testing the waters and they think, okay, well, let's see, you know. If they interact.
1: The radio workforce has been shrunken dramatically that all they would need to do is suggest to her that this is what you're doing, what we want you to do. And I'm sure she went, okay.
3: Well, there's a company.
1: What's she going to do?
3: That's quit. Been doing this, like making DJs, AI DJs for stations for quite a few years now.
1: Is that right?
0: Yeah. So they're already out there. They already walk among us.
3: They do.
1: Bah.
0: You're just a box full of things. You're not a real person. You're not a real boy.
1: How about a fast fact?
0: Okay.
1: That's depressing. Yeah, that is a brutally, brutally difficult to take. I've both put our entire lives out there into the radio airwaves and been living with the people of the Bay Area for 30 years.
0: Turns out we could have been ones and zeros all along.
1: And
0: just as relatable.
1: The most successful American industry for investors since 1900 is?
0: I bet it's like healthcare. Because even though it shouldn't be. I will say it's oil.
1: Nope.
3: The most successful what?
1: The most successful American industry for investors since 1900 is?
3: Communications.
0: Cars?
4: Websites?
1: Tobacco.
4: Tobacco.
1: Number one. And you would absolutely expect it to be tech.
0: Yeah.
4: Right.
1: But that's
0: just based on what's happened the last 20 years.
1: In the last 20 years, the skyrocket, it will eventually overtake tobacco, I'm sure. Mm. But the most successful American industry for investors since 1900 is tobacco. It had annual returns of 15% every single year.
0: Wow.
1: And like if you look at your 401k, it may give you 9%, but 15?
0: Every year?
1: Dang, man.
4: Ugh. It just would feel wrong investing in it. Right?
1: Did your...
0: Yeah, I guess.
1: ...husband quit his Zen habit yet?
4: No.
1: Ugh.
4: No. I went to this bakery before we left for the airport in Ocean Beach. And it was called Sourdough and More. And I bought these two gorgeous cinnamon rolls.
1: Oh, cinnamon rolls.
0: We were just talking about cinnamon rolls.
1: Who was?
0: You and I.
1: Oh, well, I mean, that was...
0: Came up on the show on Friday.
3: It was National Cinnamon Roll Day.
0: Oh, yeah, that's right.
4: Oh, man.
1: So good. So were they good?
4: They were so good. We ate half of them last night. But the point is, I was waiting in line for the cinnamon rolls, and I get a text from him like, can you stop at this smoke shop and buy me my 3 milligram Zen freeze?
1: Was it called the Black?
4: No, I did see that one, though.
1: You did. That's I worked in the surf shop right next to that forever.
4: Hell yeah.
1: Wow. The Black is still there.
4: I think so.
1: The Black is a head shop, everyone. So they'd have that stuff, bongs, glow-in-the-dark posters, whatever,
0: I
1: you know.
0: I love those velvet posters.
1: Hacky sacks. I'm sure they sold those.
4: Oh, yeah. I saw some hacky sacks.
1: Oh, yeah, you did. Funny. Well, the Zen thing is weird. I never seen that, but it does seem...
4: But that doesn't count as tobacco. That's not tobacco. That's nicotine.
1: Now, what if...
4: So I don't think that would count in this.
1: Let me ask you a question. Okay? You guys are living your lives. You're a married couple. You're so deeply in love. Everything's great. Rolling. You're rolling.
0: Rolling, rolling,
1: your radio
0: rolling.
1: Thing's going. His Waymo thing's going. It's epic. But one day it just turns out he smells like cigarettes. And you're like, what the? And it turns out he's switched from Zen to Ciggies.
0: Trying to quit.
1: Are you nicotine. Good with Ciggies?
4: No.
1: You're not?
4: No.
1: So you'd be like, I have to put my foot down. You have to quit that. I mean, you're already together and now he's taken up this thing that I can see why people go, someone who smokes, I'm not dating them.
0: They're so stinky.
1: Because they're so stinky. You'd go, I'm not kissing someone like that. Yeah. But, yeah. And it's unhealthy, and I don't want him to die
0: it's
1: young.
0: It's also
1: and I don't
0: still,
1: want him...
0: among all these new delivery methods, it's still the most expensive.
1: Oh, ciggies are?
0: Cigarettes are $15 a pack. I'll pay $20 for a vape that will last me 2 weeks.
4: It's also, you're buying the vapes on the black market, though.
0: Yeah, I know.
4: Not to out you, but they're not legal here. So.
0: Well, I don't use the flavored ones, but now as of January 1st, they're banning disposable plastic vapes.
4: Because... Big Tobacco is probably lobbying. Like the people behind the returns of these investments are the ones who took down Juul and are stopping the sale of vapes.
0: I can't believe they haven't started their own.
4: Well, I bet they do too. I bet they do that too. You know, hedge their bets, but
0: I know. Oh my God.
1: Why wouldn't you?
4: The farmers. The tobacco farmers, you know, they're probably in on it. Yeah. Big Tobacco, the first big ever.
0: Yep.
4: Now we got Big Pasta, we got Big Sugar, but it all started with Big Tobacco.
0: Yeah, it did.
4: And my generation almost ended smoking.
0: I know.
4: And then it got fruity.
0: Then it got fruity. Oh, and the kids love fruity.
1: I don't get that. I wouldn't, if I went back to Ciggies, I'd go back to Ciggies. Like the fruit flavored things, ugh. Mm. But then smoke, I guess that's also, ugh. Whatever.
0: None of it's any good for you.
1: So you'd have to put your, as his wife, you'd have to put your foot down. I'm sorry, you're either going back to Zins or we've got a problem.
4: I don't know. Because Zins aren't cute either. They're gross. Sometimes I find them in places where I really wish I didn't find them.
0: Like in his underpants?
4: Or like in the couch.
0: Oh.
1: Like he took it out, put it down, and then walked away from it?
4: I don't want to know. I don't know.
1: No, I mean, that happens. You take something out, you expect to pick it up on your way out, but then
4: you
1: don't.
4: Forget. But then at the same time, we all have our vices, right? Who am I?
1: Well, what are yours?
0: What's your vice?
1: Yeah, I don't think you have any.
4: No, for sure. We all, everyone has them.
0: What do you got?
1: Yeah, what do you got? Tell us everything.
4: I love to eat ice cream.
1: That's not a vice.
4: Yes, it is.
1: No, it's not.
4: What's your vice?
1: By the way, speaking
0: of. It's liquor.
1: Yeah, I'm a drunk.
4: Okay, but you can't use that right now.
0: What are you talking about?
1: What do you mean?
4: So don't you have something else?
1: Well, this is what I'll say. For a long time, I was absolutely, completely off the deep end with sugar, ice cream, cookies, all that stuff. And I had to quit. I'd gained 15 freaking pounds and was looking in the mirror like, what has happened to me?
0: Mm.
1: Fatherhood's done this to me,
4: but
1: it wasn't fatherhood. It was my new habit of sugar. So I had to quit. But I went to Dairy Queen and got the
0: chocolate dip cone.
1: What do they make?
4: Blizzard.
1: I got a brownie blizzard.
3: Oh, that sounds good.
1: I only got a small, but it was like me and the missus, the kids got dropped off, whatever, blah, blah, blah. And I'm like, hey, you know, it's been a couple weeks since I've touched anything. How about it? And she was into it. She was down and we went. Blizzards are epic.
0: Mm-hmm.
1: Like if you're going to fall off the wagon, so to speak, do it with a blizzard.
3: That's a good idea.
0: If I went to Dairy Queen though, I have to get the cherry dip comb. That's just what I get.
4: Does the cherry harden?
0: It does.
1: Yes.
4: Oh, wow.
0: Yeah.
4: Do you think that you could get them to do the cherry dip and then a chocolate dip over top of that?
0: I don't know. Wouldn't it just melt?
1: They?
0: I think it would melt it and
1: I don't know, actually.
0: Off. Yeah, I don't know. Mm. I would never bother, though, because all I want is the cherry.
1: Mm.
4: Sarah, what's your vice these days? Because you're off the stuff, aren't you?
1: No, she's...
4: Oh, you're not?
0: No.
4: Oh.
0: I'm a complete vape hound.
4: Susan told me that he wants to quit.
0: Well, everybody wants to quit. It's just the actual quitting is so hard.
4: But then he's like, but my birthday's next weekend, so I probably won't quit before then.
0: I know. There's always something. I'm going to see my mom, and then I'll just start smoking again.
1: When I quit cigarettes, I swear to God, I was living in Oregon by myself with my dog. Like, I didn't have a whole lot going on. It was the perfect time, and I still had to commit every part of me to this adventure of quitting. I chain smoked the last day. People were like, what is wrong with you? And I'm shaking going, I got to get every one of these in me because there can't be any around. Yeah. But I quit. And what I would do is I would, at any hint of like, oh, you know what I need? I would just run out the door and go for a run when I wasn't working. So I'd be home and I'd just take off running.
4: Yeah.
1: And just get out of the house and run and run and run.
0: And appreciate that you could take big, full, deep breaths.
1: Because I know what that feeling's like, where you're tweaking and you just go, well, I'll just do the one, or I'll just get a pack and I'll have one of them.
0: The little voice, the little
1: away.
0: Addict inside your
1: it's
0: head.
1: It's horrible. It takes a full life commitment just to quit stupid tobacco. Woof.
0: I know.
1: Sorry, I took up too much time. 800-400-3697. That's our number where you can text us. And Maddie pours through those and reads some back.
3: 646 says Philip Morris, a big American tobacco company, they do own Zyn.
0: Oh my God.
3: They're in on it.
4: Yeah, Zyns aren't getting outlawed, only vapes.
0: I know.
3: 408, there was an AI DJ team back east. People heard about it and started complaining. Their last broadcast a couple of years ago was them realizing that they were AI. Kind of spooky. Joe listening in San Jose.
4: Sounds like a bit. I feel like you have to say if it's AI.
0: Yeah.
4: When, in my opinion, like if this video's AI, if this radio show's AI, you have to say if people still want to listen to it and right. It can be successful with people being aware, then that's people's decision to choose that. But if you're making it a secret to save money and you're pretending like it's a real person, that's BS.
0: Yeah. You're listening to AI. Yeah, yeah, yeah. Morning show.
1: I'm so lucky.
0: And then
1: I
0: you
1: got
0: said
1: to...
0: it, but this is our name, the AI.
4: You trickster.
0: I know, right?
1: I feel so lucky that I got to live out my dream.
0: I know.
4: I'm so happy.
0: Honestly, I feel like we're a dying breed.
1: Mm-hmm.
3: That is true.
4: It's so rad. It's such an honor to get to watch you guys do it too.
0: Oh, thanks, Bob. That's Bobby. Really nice, Bobby. She makes us feel good.
3: 510, AI is not a DJ any more than a special effects company is not an actor for movie studios. It's a product and an algorithm. That's it.
0: Yeah.
1: Yeah, but well, it's cheap, and that's the route they may have to go.
3: 415, raising the next gen of SNV listeners, as my 15-year-old has been listening from birth and will often quote you guys. Love it.
0: Both.
1: I love it, too.
0: I love it.
3: Let's see here. You need to let SF Bay Coffee know you're punching above your weight and reaching outside the Bay Area. I picked up some Rainforest Blend at Costco in Seattle.
0: Oh, great.
1: Support. And there may be a couple coffee companies in Seattle that are, native to that area, and yet
0: San Francisco Bay Coffee.
3: And 415, a lot of people don't know it, but sugar is super, super addictive. You guys should watch a documentary called Fed Up that basically breaks down everything that sugar is doing to you and how the sugar industry lobbies to get it into your life.
1: I'm serious. I was 15 pounds up from where I normally would just be. And as soon as I cut out sugar, it just started coming off of me. Like, right off of me.
0: Sugar. They say, there's no fat in sugar, but it's a catalyst to make that change. Yeah, so everything you like eating, you can't have. Coming up, Halloween costumes, Halloween candy, and big payouts.
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0: Alice 97.3, Sarah and Vinny Alice's morning show. 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
1: Hey, Cole.
0: 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Ooh, and there's a little crispness in the air, and you go out, ooh, get all cozy. The Sarah and Vinny Show is fully powered by San Francisco Bay Coffee. There she blows.
1: I hate when I finish mine.
0: Oh, no. I'll pour some in mine and yours.
1: That's okay. I chugged it. What am I doing?
0: You just went too fast.
1: Yeah.
0: You can call or text us, 800-400-3697, and email us at sarahandvinny@odyssey.com. Okay. I'm going to start with the Halloween costumes for 2026. This is another one, agree or disagree, I guess, because I did feel like some of these are a no. Other ones are like, oh, that's kind of creative.

0: So here's what everyone's saying, apparently. I don't know. It's probably BuzzFeed. Let me click the link. Hold on. It's Variety. These are what Variety Online has decided are the biggest ones for this year. Do you want to take some guesses? Like, what do you think? These are all pretty...
1: Well, the big one on top of my mind is the Dungeon Crawler Carl series has birthed a whole new genre just this year. Even though there's like 8 books. I don't know why it caught fire this year versus when the first 7 books came out. But
0: maybe it's because we are reading them and we talk about it a lot. So people who are reading them have come out to us and talked about it. But and maybe it's because they're about to do a live action show. And there's just news around it.
2: It was big at Comic-Con this year.
0: It was.
2: Everybody was like,
1: he's peaking. The Dinnaman kid is peaking.
2: Yeah.
0: Who was saying it's a cult? I think they wrote to us. They said, thanks a lot for indoctrinating me into the cult.
1: But I think that most things that, get popular like that have a moment. And this guy and his books are having that moment this year.
2: Dinnaman and the guy, Jeff Hayes, who does the voiceover, who's great. They're like doing stuff together all the time.
1: That's great. So I like him.
2: Yeah.
0: That narrator, if you're gonna look at the Dungeon Crawler Carl books, I highly recommend. Sometimes you can just read a book, no problem. Put your own thoughts and voices in your own head. Use your imagination. This is a performance. It's one dude doing every single voice, and you can't believe it. I was like, God, how many people are in this cast? And I look, and it's only this guy. He in the live action show that they're going to be doing that. Seth MacFarlane is behind. Jeff Hayes is going to do the voice of Donut. Good. So of all the voices, he'll probably do other voices too, is my guess.
1: When you think about doing that, the producer must have a way of doing this, whether it's he does all of that segment in the one voice, then they go back and do that. But if that's the way, then the producer is putting in how many hours of clipping. I'm sure it's the case with most of these books, but it's incredible how much work goes into the audio for these. I hope they're profitable.
0: Oh my God, I'm sure they are. Books are $30 to download them on, unless you use a credit on Audible. I think about that, right? So if you're doing all these different voices, I thought about this with the Game of Thrones book too. Like he had very specific voices for each of the characters. You knew who was talking because that's what that person sounded like. I wonder if they sit and do a sample piece, right? So each time, when Ellie's talking, they play a little bit of her voice as she's like, well, all right, Carl, here's what I. And then so he's reminded of what it sounds like.
1: I think that's necessary.
0: What Zeb sounds like, or what, obviously he wouldn't have to do it for Donut or the main characters.
1: I have a hard time believing he's doing them in real time, though.
0: But they do not sound cut together, which if you record things separately, there can be some difference in the room that can make a big change. So I feel like he reads it along. He knows most of them. I mean, and then if he's like, what is that again? He plays himself what it sounds like. And then he's sitting in the same room and just does it. Because think about how difficult it would be to split that book up.
1: Yes, I'm trying to tell you, they're masterpieces. The amount of work that goes into them
0: must be enormous.
1: It has to be enormous, and I hope it's profitable. You say, oh, $30, well, okay. But the guy who wrote the book, I don't know. I can't possibly, the amount of work that goes in, it feels like they're underpaid.
0: I kind of want to get all those books in hardcover and have the set like I do with Harry Potter and...
1: Does that make sense? I just think that no matter what, they're all underpaid. Like it's so much work.
0: I have no idea what the rates are for that. I'm sure once if it's a successful book and you've done a few of them and they want to continue working with that narrator, because that is the thing. When you're reading a series of books, I want the same narrator. I have actually stopped reading a book because I don't like the narrator. I'm sure it's a great story. No thanks.
2: So he gets a 50-50 royalty split with the author on the books.
0: On the audiobooks.
2: Yeah, the audiobooks.
1: Okay.
0: That's incredible.
1: Well, that's what I was going to say is the author's getting some of this and because they wrote it.
0: Yep.
1: It's his story.
0: Yep.
1: So some of it has to go to the author and the producer also has to be paid handsomely. So it's.
0: And I'm sure Audible takes their chunk.
1: Right.
0: And whatever other services out there.
1: So
0: yeah, it's definitely.
1: It's rad. And if you're out there and you've never heard an audiobook and you don't like I'm not trying to promote competition.
0: Right.
1: And yet these are masterfully done.
0: They really are excellent. And if you know, they started for me because I wanted something to get me to sleep. And I was having trouble reading in bed because I had to have glasses on. And I would always read on my side when I was a kid and had eyeballs that worked. And I would read on my side and I would hold the book up and then I would just like let it fall and be asleep. Or I'd wake back up and reread the same chapter over and over and over again or paragraph. And so when I couldn't do that anymore, I couldn't lay on my side. So it wasn't helping me fall asleep because I had to have the glasses on. And I'm like, I'll go audiobook. Mm. I haven't tried The Silly Sloth of Siennaville.
1: Don't listen to that. Listen, that is, I should have never shared that with you.
0: You're crazy.
1: Listened to this ridiculous, slow, almost monotonous story at night. Mm. It works almost every time. Last night, my house was 85 degrees when I went to bed. There was no helping. There's
0: It was a Sunday night.
1: Yeah. Nothing was going to help last night.
0: Yeah. Did anyone get a good night's sleep last night?
2: Nope.
3: I did.
1: Oh, Bobby.
0: Damn it.
3: I slept great.
0: What time do you wake up in the morning?
3: Like 4:40-ish.
1: Well, she lives right here.
3: I know. I just pop right over.
0: I know. Well, and you don't have to read 5 million things before you head in. Okay, back to the original story, which we are surprised, completely tangented from. You've got couple weeks. They do say get your costume early because the supplies of those things get decimated. So Variety says here are the big things for this season. Freaky Nikki from Obsession. What would you wear to be Nikki, the girl who's obsessed in that?
3: Probably the whatever outfit she's wearing, like in the iconic scene where she makes the weird smile. I'm looking it up. The red tank top. It's like a red zebra tank top.
0: Okay. A red.
1: And she's known as Freaky Nikki.
0: That's what they call her. Oh yeah. It's almost like a tube top. Oh, it's sort of a halter. Oh
3: it's
0: yeah.
3: There's
0: where she stands
1: with
0: in
1: leather
0: the corner.
1: Shorts.
3: Yeah. And put some black or some red paint on your face.
1: Okay.
0: Yeah,
1: I must have left before that scene happened.
3: Yeah, that's the scene in the basement.
1: I don't know
3: the
1: basement.
3: They're at the friend's house and she reads this very disturbing poem that she's written.
1: That movie is good and she's the next great actress, it looks like, but I couldn't even finish it. It was so dark.
0: Yeah, she's I'm looking at some of the expressions. You have to get all her expressions down. She had the...
3: the super frown is what Sarah's
0: the
3: doing.
0: The super frown, yeah. Also, in the best pop culture Halloween costumes for 2026, it's funny because it feels like such a long time ago, the bushes in Bad Bunny Super Bowl halftime show.
3: Oh.
0: Remember all the people dressed like
3: yes,
0: bushes?
3: Yes, that's a great one. That is the problem with Halloween is that our attention spans are so small that if that happened last month, that would be the best Halloween costume ever.
0: Athena and Odysseus in The Odyssey.
3: Okay.
0: I guess if you went and saw that, you'd have these people in your mind and go, okay, I can make that happen.
1: Okay.
0: Taylor Swift and her friends in coordinating shirts at the Knicks game. The Stevie.
1: Okay.
0: Knicks.
3: That's
0: shirt.
3: An easy one.
0: Yeah, that would be easy. Especially if you have a
3: cricket
0: at your house and you can make your own t-shirts.
3: Mm.
0: I'm wearing my Bob made t-shirt.
3: Oh, it's beautiful.
0: I wore it just for you.
3: I'm so proud of that.
0: So happy for you. I almost wore my Uggs too, but I was like, I don't feel like it.
3: Don't feel like being incredibly comfortable. Strange.
0: Yeah, I know. These are so much easier to put on than them.
3: What?
0: Yeah. I can slip right into these, but I have to actually when I put my foot in the Uggs, it pulls the heel down.
3: You have to pull on the
0: down.
3: Tab.
0: Yeah.
3: I
0: don't like leaning over. So.
3: Mm. Oh, wow.
0: I'm old now.
3: I can't wait to be 60.
0: Oh God. It's really, you just you let things fall off to the side. Like,
1: I can't wait to, Whoever says that?
0: She's kidding.
1: I can't. Okay.
0: Don't worry. No, she's definitely
3: I'm not.
0: Kidding.
3: I have enjoyed every phase of life, and I look forward to 60 as well.
0: When you're 60, you'll be like, you know what was great? 50.
1: And 40.
0: Yeah.
1: And
0: well,
1: 30.
0: Listen, honestly, like now I'm like, God, I was writing myself off at age 50, and I don't want to be 70 and be writing myself off at age 60.
3: Right.
0: So, you got to.
3: Knock it off.
0: Yeah,
3: you're young.
0: You got to grab. Right. You got to grab life and live it. Life is for living today.
3: Such but an
0: I might take a nap, though, actually, later. The operatives in back rooms, they were the people in the hazmat suits.
3: I don't want to be walking. This is the thing with most Halloween costumes is I don't want to be walking around in that all night.
0: Maybe you could be sexy operative from back rooms, like cut, holes so that your belly shows and stuff. And hey,
3: cut holes so that your belly shows.
0: Yeah.
3: Huh, I can't believe you're not a costume designer.
0: Right. Ilya and Shane from Heated Rivalry.
3: Oh, yeah. That'll be a big one.
0: You go as a couple. Doctors from The Pit. Is there anything specific about those doctors that would set them apart from other doctors?
3: Well, they only have one outfit because it's only one day.
1: The scrubs.
2: The dark blue scrubs they wear.
0: Oh, dark blue scrubs.
3: And
0: okay.
3: The one Giovanni wears, the blue zip-up. I really want that sweatshirt she wears. Looks so cozy.
0: Oh. Well, you could be a doctor from The Pit. Mm. Dolly Parton.
1: Dolly.
0: I know. That'll probably be pretty big.
2: I thought about doing that this year.
3: And you could do all different dollies,
0: You could.
1: That
0: they
1: is
0: all
1: now,
0: the same hair.
1: Dollywood is now on...
0: on your list.
1: Well, it's not on my list, but it's on someone where I have to go no matter what I say. I'm going
0: wife,
1: either
0: right,
1: way.
0: Got it.
1: But Dollywood is now on the list of places, must-see places.
0: And why not? It seems fun.
1: Well, she's already been to France and all the cool places, so I guess she's not taking me there.
0: She wants to go to the uncool places
1: right now.
0: Damn. They say that this will be pretty popular. Olivia Rodrigo dressed as the color from You Seem Pretty Sad for a Girl So in Love. Is that the little blue checkered dress? Little blue dress?
3: I can't picture it off the top of my head.
1: The baby doll dresses are a thing she, I guess, is bringing back. I didn't know they left, but they're...
0: You were always a fan, so...
1: I'm a big fan, yeah. I think they're really pretty.
0: I was a fan of those until I saw this girl squatting down on the street in New York to pet a dog and her whole butt was hanging out the bottom of it. And I thought, that seems. But then I realized, people these days would like to show their butts.
3: Yeah, cut holes in it and show your belly off.
0: There you go. Cut a hole in each butt cheek. That's sexy. It's not as, don't use it as an actual hazmat suit though, once you've cut the holes,
3: won't work well.
0: Yeah, it won't be as good.
1: I mean, you could put shorts on underneath that dress if you're trying not to show your whole ass. And women
0: You obviously are trying to show your whole
1: ass. That's my point.
0: They're well aware.
1: Women know the tricks, and if they don't use them, they've decided.
0: Harry Styles in the Dance No More video. Is that the one where he's in a gymnasium?
3: Yes, in the booty shorts and like a tie or something.
0: And like tube top
3: socks.
0: And yeah, that's
1: in
0: cool.
1: Booty shorts?
0: Oh, yeah. Tiny little shorts.
1: Oh.
3: He's got great legs. He's got really great legs.
1: He is a runner.
0: Yeah, he's a runner.
3: He's a track star.
0: Yeah, so he's got like a white jacket on, then like a short jacket underneath it, and then a tie hanging down below. So it's almost like he's semi-business on top. It's sort of a weird look. But then it's these little red shorts and then his tattooed up legs. And, I was picturing tube socks, but they're not. They're more like a just above the ankle sock. Is that a crew sock? I don't know.
1: Calf sock. Yeah. Cruise sock, I think, is what you'd call it. Sure.
0: So that is that's a look you could get for the, although, I don't know. I mean, I guess it's because I'm not a kid. I'm not watching a bunch of videos. I see, I'll click on a link here because as I'm prepping, I'll see it. But if I was at home, I would not be looking at videos. And so that's a costume that if I hadn't seen it, it would be lost on me.
1: Right. Yeah, I'm looking at this for the first time. If Maddie walked in dressed like that, I would say, I have no idea who you are.
0: No way I'll guess.
1: Now, right. I know.
3: Right. But if he told you who he was, would you then know?
1: Yeah.
0: Without looking at this picture, he still wouldn't know.
1: No, I've never seen it, so until right now. But I know Harry Styles. I mean, okay. And Maddie, I mean, he probably would make that look better than Harry.
0: Oh, definitely.
2: Oh, you guys are too kind.
0: Look, I mean, him. We did just see a thirst trap of Maddie, and it was surprisingly, like, legit. Jumpstart MD.
1: By the way, speaking of Maddie, didn't you have a date over the weekend? How'd that go?
0: Yeah,
2: we went to Filipino Island Fest and watched West Virginia blow a game. As they're likely to do. Yeah, it was fun.
1: Did she see you blow a gasket?
2: She saw me

0: with my hands and, you know, my face and everything.
1: What do you think?
2: Why did you guys lose? You were winning.
0: We fumbled on the last play of the game.
2: Oh!
1: That's college football right there. That's what it's all about.
3: Yeah. Mumbling.
1: That's
3: idiots.
1: Why it's so fun.
2: And they scored?
0: All they had to do was complete this pass. They would have been able to kick it, win the game, and the guy fumbled it as he caught it and then immediately fumbled it.
1: And then so they returned it?
0: No, they were up.
2: They were up.
0: Yeah, we were pretty much, but we were driving easily. It was just, it's what West Virginia does. I'm used to it.
2: Oh, boy.
0: They break my heart.
2: And
0: no,
2: so your new partner got to see you in all of your glory, your ups and downs with the game, with your team and your game, and she still kissed you goodbye?
0: Yeah. Yeah.
2: Oh,
3: that's nice.
2: She could be, I like her for you.
0: Okay.
1: Where's she from originally?
0: Napa.
1: Oh, okay.
3: Is she Filipino?
0: No.
3: Oh. You guys just went to them because it was right there.
0: Well, yeah, my neighbor's the one that throws it. And so I've been hearing about this for months now, you know, this big island festival. But
3: wait, your neighbor throws
0: the Filipino
3: the
0: Island
3: Filipino
0: Fest.
3: Island Fest.
2: Oh!
0: Yeah, yeah. They have a store in our building, and then this is what they do as well, is put this together.
2: I can't think of the traditional Filipino meal, but Christina
0: Lumpia
2: grew,
0: is a big, there's lots of lumpia stands.
2: There's a bunch of stuff that Christina can make because her friends growing up were Filipino, and she's made it for me. And then some of it's really good.
0: Yeah.
3: What's lumpia? Is that a fish?
0: No, it's like an egg roll, but it's not.
3: Well, that sounds good.
0: Yeah.
3: Lumpia.
0: Nice and
2: Wait,
0: fried.
2: Is that the... No. Doesn't matter. Let's just...
3: Okay,
2: what
3: next thing. Huntrix, the K-pop demon hunters. Patricia from Widow's Bay. Charlie XCX. Pitbull. Sabrina Carpenter.
1: This would be a great year to get your gang together and everyone be a pop star. There's a lot of pop stars.
3: A lot of groups, yeah.
1: There's a lot of big names you could be.
3: From Project Hail Mary, you could be Ryland Gray. She'd need that sweater. Doesn't he have like a sweater with the...
1: Oh, that's such a good one.
3: You'd have to be good looking though. Spider-Man and Michael Jackson because of his biopic that came out, I guess. I don't know.
2: Wasn't it the biggest movie of the year?
3: It was huge.
0: And it was good. I watched it. I loved it.
3: Tony Romo is out at CBS.
2: Can you believe that?
3: I am surprised by it. He signed a 10-year, $180 million deal with CBS back in 2020. When he entered this season, he had about 4 years and $72 million left on his contract, and he's reportedly likely to keep most of that.
2: What I'm surprised by, because he had an arrest for DUI, and you even said, I think he sounded like he'd been drinking while he was doing one of the broadcasts. You'd think that he would have a chance to go get himself together.
3: Yes.
2: But it's possible he said, I'm not quitting drinking, I mean.
3: Yeah, I mean, that's not what he's saying here, but yes, that is possible.
2: They may have gone, you're going to have to
3: maybe they've already given him some chances.
2: Maybe.
3: CBS Sports officially cut ties with Tony Romo following the DUI arrest in July. He'd been on leave since the incident and pleaded no contest to drunk driving. CBS says that it was a mutual decision. And he says, I'm going to use this time to take a break, something I've never done before. I'm going to focus on my health and my family before moving on to my next opportunity. I'm grateful for my time with them. So don't worry. He'll be able to.
2: Sounds like he had a really good contract.
3: Yeah. Another quickie here just to make sure that these don't get too dated. Halle Berry's ex. Halle Berry and this guy, Olivier Martinez.
2: Yes.
3: Which one of them has a restraining order against them?
2: Well, it's Halle Berry.
3: Yes, it is Halle Berry.
2: But he, if you remember, is the guy, I think they have a kid together, right?
3: They do, Maceo. He's 12.
2: Because I don't know this Olivier guy at all. I think he's in some movie. He's super handsome. But she had a new boyfriend. And this guy, what's his name?
3: Olivier Martinez.
2: Kicked the living crap out of the other guy. And it was made public. Like, there was a brawl and a thing that went down. And that dude can throw.
3: She has a kid with another guy. I think the little girl's name is Nala. She's not part of this story. But she definitely has a daughter, right, that she had with the guy before Olivier?
2: I'm not sure what the whole mix was, but I remember you reporting to us that there was something went down in the front yard, and Olivier was the winner of the whole thing.
0: It was Thanksgiving morning, and he was dropping off his daughter, and the boyfriend was there and they got into a fight.
3: Yeah.
0: Aubrey suffered injuries, including a bruised and bloodied face.
3: He was like a and went to the hospital or something.
2: I don't know, but I just remember the story being like, who knew that dude could fight? And he beat the crap out of the other guy.
3: Halle Berry is facing allegations that last Saturday, she jumped on her 12-year-old son, Maceo, who was playing with a VR headset and choked him while shouting, who is dominant now? Who is dominant? This is all according to Olivia Martinez, who was contacted by Maceo to come and pick me up, please, Dad. He also alleges that there have been other circumstances of physical and verbal abuse from Halle toward their son. He has been granted, Olivier has been granted a temporary restraining order because of the emotional and mental distress that Halle's caused him due to the physical abuse of their shared son. Her visitations with Maceo have also been temporarily modified, like she probably can't see him alone. Halle's attorney calls the filing entirely meritless and deliberately misleading. And Olivier's, his lawyer, says she has impulse control and anger management issues.
2: Well, so does he. I mean, he beat the crap out of that dude.
3: Yeah, that's true.
2: In the front yard of her house.
3: I know, they both, yeah.
2: So that's hard to, but okay.
3: But I love that his attorney went to TMZ and did an interview. So, okay. That seems like something that you should definitely do. But, you know, maybe they agreed. That should happen. Okay, I'm totally out of time. What's coming up?
2: I have a wonderful, great wedding story after these.
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1: You know what I need? Olivia Rodrigo tickets. 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

0: 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Here's what's happening, and good morning, and thank you for being here with us. It's going to be hot again today.
1: Yeah.
0: In fact, the heat wave will roll through Wednesday, and even then, it'll come down a little.
1: Oh, no.
0: But it won't come down like, oh, what a dramatic relief. It's hot.
1: Yeah.
0: We're in that kind of pattern.
1: Yay.
0: How you doing?
1: I'm pretty hot.
0: Yeah.
1: Actually.
0: So,
1: not that good.
0: Me too.
1: Mm.
0: Mm-hmm. The Valks won. The Niners won. Monday Night Football tonight, Atlanta at New Orleans. So there's a game for you to watch. Let's see here. Today is World Teachers Day. Thank you, teachers.
1: Thank you, teachers.
2: Yay. Thank you.
0: We all
1: teachers
0: have teachers in our head when we hear the word teacher. There's people that changed your life,
1: yep.
0: Like meant the world to you. They said the right things at the right time, or they were the right person in the right place. And despite whatever kind of difficulty you went through growing up, you can still look back on that person or these other, you know, or people's contributions to your life and think, thank you, teachers, or at least I can.
1: Mm-hmm.
0: So thank you, teachers.
1: Thank you, teachers.
0: Today is also National Do Something Nice Day.
1: Oh, that's nice.
0: It is. And that brings me my first story.
1: All right.
0: It's a great story out of unexpected tragedy. A couple was getting married last week in the Outer Banks of North Carolina.
1: Okay.
0: The recent storms cut off access to the highway to get to the area.
1: Okay.
0: Most of their family and friends couldn't make it to the wedding because of this. So where they were, they sent out an open invitation posted on social media saying to all the locals or visitors in the area, we've got this day planned. We have no friends or family able to make it.
1: Oh.
0: If you can come out and be part of the day.
1: Because we've already bought the food and we've already got the place. Wow.
0: And they showed up.
1: Oh, they did?
0: In the end, more than 400 people showed up to watch two people they'd never met get married. There was also the DJ and a photographer that also showed. They did run out of food, but then people started bringing food and other contributions, and it turned into a rager.
1: Oh.
0: So from out of, oh, and you know this, you had your wedding. We all have, you know, you plan. By the time it's time for the wedding, you're like, let's get this thing over with. Or maybe that's just me. But some people are like, finally, it's here.
1: Right.
0: Yay.
1: The big day.
0: All this talk and it's for one day. My God, man. And yet no one could show and everyone showed. That is really rad. People are good.
1: Yeah.
0: See, Sarah?
1: You know that was not. Yes. Yes. I'm just going to go with the flow on this because all I can think of is so 400 people show up and suddenly they were like, well, this isn't our party anymore. You want to just go take off, go back to the hotel room?
0: The husband and wife?
1: Consummate this thing?
0: No, they loved it. They were super stoked. It turned into a huge party. It went from them alone at this location to a great time. Had by all.
1: Awesome.
0: You don't believe it. All right.
2: You're so jaded.
1: I am. I just wouldn't want that. But I guess.
3: So you'd rather be sitting there just the two of you and like the crazy uncle who came in 3 days early.
1: Oh,
3: so
1: God,
3: he's there.
1: My crazy uncle came. Yes. I prefer the 400 people.
0: Is your crazy uncle the one that bounced you on his lap and you were
1: no,
0: like,
1: that is not an uncle. That was a friend of my mother's that was a total pedo.
0: Ugh.
1: Ron.
3: Anyway, back to the happy story.
1: Yes.
3: It brought a tear to my eye.
0: I think so too. I didn't know it was going to turn out.
1: No. Look, I'm glad you guys like it. To me, I was like, ugh, 400 strangers? No thanks.
0: All right. Single people.
3: I feel like we should play that song we never play because we're considering her feelings. You know the one you love, Vinny.
1: Wait, you guys don't play, you make it not fun because you're considering my feelings?
3: Yeah.
1: You can play it anytime you want.
0: Okay. Great.
4: You make it not fun, you make it not fun, you get all excited.
1: Everyone No! Get out of here! I don't know you!
0: It's a little different.
1: I hear that song 5 times a day. Like, don't worry about my feelings.
3: Oh, really? John sings it to you at home?
1: Oh, my God. He'll just be humming it under his breath. It's his favorite stupid song.
0: It is a hit song.
1: I agree.
0: And he nailed it.
1: Oh,
0: and it's
1: yeah.
0: a sentiment that I'm sure he's like, I got to be very careful with this.
1: He does not feel careful about it.
0: The way he wrote it, because he didn't say, you ruin everything. You make it not fun.
1: Yeah.
0: It's not the worst thing you could say to someone. And also, you do go pro in things.
1: I'm so good at making things not fun.
0: Instead of just like, I don't know, playing Pokemon once in a while when it feels like, you know, when the mood overtakes you, you're working
1: full
0: time at all times, even during work times, in commercials. I've got to catch them all, Vin. And you're spinning, throwing, and catching.
1: Doing all this stuff, yeah.
0: And so he's
1: he loved Pokemon. It all started with one thing. We're on Zillow. We find this house. I'm like, oh my God, I love it. It's so great, blah, blah, blah. And let's go. Let's call our friend and who's a realtor. And let's go and look at it. And he's like, you make it not fun. And then we laughed and laughed and laughed and laughed.
0: And then he wrote the song.
1: And then it became. So, yeah, there it is.
2: You make it not fun. You get all excited and you make it not fun.
1: So, yeah, don't worry about my. I have no.
0: It's John. It reminds me of how fun John is. Mm-hmm. Mm-hmm. Single people can doubt whether there's a perfect match out there for them on a dating app. It's hard to argue.
1: Yeah.
0: I mean, you see the people who have been on the dating apps and they find themselves just going, you know what's better? Single.
1: Yeah, being
0: just
1: alone.
0: Being alone. Let's just embrace it. Be single and alone.
1: Yeah.
0: Anyway. There's an app called Upward, which is part of the Match group. So there's a bunch of them.
1: Okay.
0: But the Match group includes Tinder, OkCupid, Hinge, Plenty of Fish, and Match itself.
1: Wow. They're a whole monopoly.
0: Sarah, it's the American way. Yeah. One company's out ahead of the others and so says, you know what I'll do?
1: Ones.
0: I'll buy all the competition.
1: Yeah.
0: And that's how we win.
4: And when you're on one, then they say, hey, we'll add you, you know, we'll just take your profile and put it on these
0: Why
4: other
0: not
4: ones
0: try
4: as well.
0: It all? Yeah.
4: And then you end up having to try, see, you know.
1: Boy, then I get to manage like 5 apps.
4: Yeah.
1: That sounds so great.
0: Upward was originally founded 6 years ago as a Christian dating app.
1: Okay.
0: And they're focused on people specifically looking to get married.
1: Okay.
0: So this is, you know,
1: this is like specifically,
0: yeah.
1: you know, I'm looking for partnership. I'm not just looking, this is not Tinder.
0: Right. And Tinder seems to be super fun, but if you're looking to get married, maybe that's not the place. I've certainly heard success stories from Tinder, but
1: we had such a night that
0: Upward
1: we knew you were the one.
0: Was originally founded to be a Christian dating app. Seems old school, the whole I'm looking to get married before you've even met the person.
1: Right.
0: But that is...
1: Well, for
0: what
1: some people, that's the goal, right? So
0: Upward has just been updated with a new feature. I guess this is unique to the Upward app. There's chivalry mode, which is built for women or so-called trad wives who aren't going to make the first move. This is it's a way of encouraging men to take charge.
1: To be a little more forward.
0: Step forward and ask me out because I can't do the same in return.
1: Right.
0: I did date a girl one time who said, I will never call you. And I was like, that makes no sense. And this was back when people called people. There was no texting then.
1: Right.
0: But I was
1: Olden
0: just,
1: days.
0: It was one of those things where I thought, that's a strange stance. But she just said, I do not call dudes. Ever.
1: Yeah. If she became your girlfriend, she would call you though. Right?
0: She was so boring, I couldn't believe it. And I didn't want to hang.
1: Yeah.
0: But it was one of those things where initially hearing it, I thought, wow. That's a stance.
1: That's a lot of pressure for you. Sorry. I'm sorry she did that to you, Vinny.
0: It's okay. We went out. I took her to a show and I just went, wow, there's no conversation. There's no spark.
1: Well, she's never going to call me. That's great because I'm never going to call her. So I won't have to worry about her being on the other end of the phone. It worked out perfectly.
0: In chivalry mode, there's also a marriage timeline, which lets singles share when they hope to hold their wedding. There's also core values, which highlights the priorities they want a partner to share. Like, we do prayer at night at dinner.
1: Okay.
0: Or whatever, whatever. I mean, who knows what that might be.
1: But it is, it's like specifically Christian.
0: It's a Christian dating app. Yes.
1: Okay.
0: So I don't know if you have to be Christian. Maybe you have those
1: probably
0: values,
1: helps.
0: But you're not. It's possible. Right. But then again, there's a lot of Christian people. So
1: that is true.
0: There's been a trend of younger adults waiting before taking the marriage plunge, but Match Group rep says they could that could be changing. Nearly all of the app's members ages 18 to 30 want a family and children. And family is the number one value on Upward. Family. I mean, okay.
1: That's good. It's nice to
0: well,
1: hear,
0: you know,
1: I guess.
0: It will. Family will take over your life. So, I mean, you better
1: oh,
0: be all about
1: no
0: it.
1: No question. You better. You have no idea what you're getting into.
0: Yeah.
1: Bob.
3: What?
1: Don't worry, it won't
0: happen.
1: The
0: perfect response. Just leave it at that. Experts say this does not mean young people want to return to the 50s.
1: Well, that's good.
0: One matchmaker says, I read it as a generation that may be craving more intentionality in dating, as in not just random
1: hookups.
0: People still wanting to define what that looks like for themselves. So there you go. If your Upward sounds good, chivalry mode sounds good, there you go. I can see there are probably women out there that feel better with that clicked yes. Like, yeah, he should have to ask me out.
1: Right. This is how I want to be treated, and I am allowed to spell that out. Mm-hmm. And if you don't like it, you don't have to match with me.
3: You know, I'm a modern woman, but I was definitely into chivalry on my honeymoon. I made Susan carry everything and take care of the luggage and stuff. And it was fun. You know, once in a while to feel like a princess.
1: Did he carry you over any thresholds?
3: No. Well, we have stairs in our apartment.
0: It's hard. The threshold thing is not what it used to be.
1: Well, it used to be, here's your new home, darling, mm-hmm. that I've purchased for you. And with our wedding gifts, we've furnished it. Mm-hmm.
3: What song is that?
1: That's the After the Wedding March.
3: Oh.
0: Is that right?
1: Isn't it?
0: I don't know. I may yes, I think so.
1: I now pronounce you man and wife.
0: You know, in the last movie we watched, I think it was called Kill Me or something.
3: Four Weddings and a Funeral?
0: No, not that
1: one. It was called Steel Magnolias.
0: That one.
1: Yeah.
0: There's a moment where
1: it was called Kill Me or something. Yeah, go on.
0: There's a moment where they go to the organ. I forget who's getting married. Oh, it's Julia Roberts. But that first like stab from the wedding march, the
3: dun dun dun dun dun dun dun dun
0: dun. It's so like, oh my God, that cuts through and it just leads to the in that case, it was horns, but in the movie, it was the keyboard. But it
1: that's
0: just
1: the after the ceremony one, right?
3: Yeah.
1: There. Get the actual wedding march.
0: The stab, that thing. It just I remember in the movie going, oh man, that is.
1: Did they
0: so
1: play that little mini intro thing?
0: Yes,
1: the
0: do? Little.
1: Yeah.
3: I walked down the aisle to "Here Comes the Bride."
1: Well, of course you did.
3: Well, no, people usually these days pick whatever they want.
1: Really?
3: Yeah.
1: Oh, I want that. That's
3: but I could not decide, so I went with that. Here Comes
1: that's
3: the Bride.
1: Traditional.
3: I thought it was nice. I liked it. And then we walked out to All You Need Is Love by the Beatles because it starts with some horns.
0: Yeah, this
3: perfect.
0: Isn't it, though. It's
1: no,
0: that stab.
1: Yeah, you like want the dun, dun, dun, dun, dun,
0: it doesn't
1: dun,
0: matter.
1: Dun, dun, dun.
0: Anyway, it was neat. It was a neat moment in the movie, and it caught me as like, wow, that is a song that you just, there's that beginning, and you're like, okay, it's on.
1: Yeah.
0: And then it kicks into that.
1: All You Need Is Love is what they used on Love Actually, too. Remember, they all stood up in different parts of the, they all went, love, love, love.
0: I don't remember that.
1: And then the trombones.
3: Oh, do we have to watch it again this year?
1: I guess we should watch it again this year.
3: We can do it.
1: It is a Christmas movie.
0: Can we get a decent movie this week or what?
1: Well, that movie is the most decent of all the movies.
3: I'll pick a decent movie. I'll pick something good.
0: Great.
1: Oh, yeah. We get our assignment on Thursday morning at 6 a.m.
0: Bob's Movie Club is back, everyone.
1: Yeah.
0: This Thursday at 6 a.m.
1: And so is Bridge the Gap. We're all here now and we can throw the game.
0: 800-400-3697 is our text number.
1: We're not going to throw the game.
0: And Maddie's on the show.
4: Vinny, I love that wedding story. I think of what a great party it was and all the new friends everybody probably made. Happy Monday.
0: And way to persevere. Like, you could sit there and go, my wedding's been ruined and I'm going to have the worst day and I'm never leaving the hotel. Or you throw a party.
3: I love it.
0: Mm-hmm.
4: Happy Monday. Welcome back and congrats, Bob, Minneapolis Mary.
3: Thank you. Aww. And thank you, everyone who's reached out with well wishes and congrats. I really appreciate you.
1: Follow Bob on the Waves. You can DM her anytime.
3: It has been so fun to be doing this job and going through these big milestones. You know, it's been just made it just that much more special. So thanks, everybody who's following along.
4: 415, as a gay man in the Bay Area, I sure wish there was a chivalry mode on any app. To go into it knowing that one is really looking for something and more than a hookup would be amazing.
1: Oh, you know, everybody deep down, looking for love.
0: Well, I mean, first you got to sow a million oats, right?
1: Some people do.
0: Yeah.
4: 415, good morning, SVMB. Did you see that Fun Delivered was on Shark Tank? Remind me of Sarah. Have the best week ever. Sarah, San Jose, listening on the radio.
1: What are they? They're just trying to raise more money or
4: something? I
1: guess so. I really like Fun Deliver, but John's so sick of it now.
0: Well,
1: it's like you do it every single
3: time. Well, you do end up with a lot of junk.
1: You do, I know.
3: Like that Miu Miu purse I still have.
1: Yeah, you should have that looked at.
3: I know.
1: Never
3: going to
1: use
3: it.
1: No, go take it somewhere and be like, what's the deal? And if it's a fake, it's a fake. And if it's not a fake,
0: The deal is that's where you're under arrest.
3: They confiscate it.
1: Then let them confiscate it. But what if it isn't? And you're like, thank you for my $3,000. Whatever.
3: You're just too lazy.
4: Wow. 707, what do stairs at Bob's apartment have to do with carrying her over the threshold?
3: Because
4: you stop, open the door, he picks you up and walks you into the apartment.
3: No, because we open our front door and then there are stairs. So, there's not really a good threshold moment.
1: You're not in a lobby where you're going to walk upstairs and then get to the front door of your apartment.
3: Vinny, your hands
0: did
3: up.
0: Did you do the garter?
3: You know what I did is I had an after party outfit and I wore a garter for that because I was
0: and
3: wearing
0: then
3: a
0: you
3: short
0: drew
3: dress.
0: It or you
3: no,
0: didn't?
3: I just wore it because it was cute.
0: Oh, okay. So
1: did
0: there
1: you
0: was
1: do
0: no...
1: the bouquet throw?
3: I didn't.
1: Oh.
0: Okay.
1: She bucked the tradition.
4: Yeah.
3: I just never, there were some things that I never decided on, and so they just didn't happen.
1: Yeah, there you go.
0: I don't think you need to do it, but I think there are people who want that. I watch someone reach hard for the bouquet. Like, this is going to, I deserve this.
1: Yeah. I want to be next to be married.
0: Yeah.
4: 650, morning, guys. My mom's name is Susan, and my dad's name is Bob.
3: Aww.
4: Just wanted to let y'all know I've been a listener forever, and now with my son, we listen.
1: Oh, that's fun.
3: Oh, I love that.
1: Bob and Susan.
4: 510, you guys should do a group costume, maybe a K-pop group.
3: I think we should do a group costume.
1: You
3: but
1: guys feel free to do a group.
0: Sarah
3: I'm not in charge around
0: spoken.
3: Here.
0: Spoken. She's not doing it.
1: You can do it, though.
4: This Sarah has spoken.
1: Yeah. I'm gonna wear my orange shirt that has a jack-o'-lantern face on it. That'll be my nod to...
0: it's Saturday. We won't even be here.
1: Oh, I think she wants to do the whole get up on Friday.
0: Oh, I see.
4: Yeah.
1: And when you take the picture for whatever social media, I want to be running away from you guys and you holding onto my t-shirt trying to pull me back to have fun.
3: Okay.
1: Okay.
3: And then I'll put that picture on a t-shirt.
1: And play the, you make it not fun, you make it, oh yeah, that's how you make it not fun. You put us on t-shirts. Okay, we're going to take a quick break when we come back. Your first chance today at Olivia Rodrigo tickets.
5: Yeah. 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

0: I guess so. Oh. Alice 97.3, Sarah and Vinny Alice's morning show. Oh, from Sabrina Carpenter to Olivia Rodrigo. Whoa, whoa, whoa, whoa, whoa.
1: She's great, you guys. If you haven't seen her yet, she's big with the kids and a huge star.
0: Yeah.
1: Like, way bigger than you know.
0: Right. She is great. And people are really talking about this tour. I keep seeing stories about, oh, her dress melts off. And, oh, my God, her voice. She sings like an angel.
1: I saw her
0: show
1: at Chase. This was years ago, a couple at least. And I was so impressed at how well she worked such a big space. Like, she's a young lady, but she's got all the everything.
0: She's got what she needs.
1: Yep.
0: Commands
1: super talented,
0: the room.
1: Super talented. Absolutely.
0: If you would like to go and check out Olivia Rodrigo, here is how to win. This hour's code word is GUTS. 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It's usually right there in the front. If you have to go to the contest page, great. But, I mean, it's Olivia Rodrigo. I'm sure it's right there. Enter it in. The place where it says, oh, put your code word here. GUTS is the code word. And you'll be in the running for tickets for Olivia Rodrigo on December 11th at Oracle Arena. GUTS to RadioAlice.com. Today at 12:05, Mason, I'll have another code word for you. And I believe it's at 5:05, but this says 3:05, but I think it's 5:05. Can we confirm that with It's Jane? So she'll have your last chance for you at some point this afternoon. No more, plenty of chances to win today. GUTS. Is this hour's code word.
2: It is 5:05.
0: Okay, I'm going to change it right now. That threw me. So, courtesy of Live Nation, the Sarah and Vinny Show, powered up all the way. We're at 11. Thank you, San Francisco Bay Coffee.
1: Love it. Every
0: it
1: morning.
0: It's delicious. I could smell it brewing when I walk out of my room. Oh, hello, San Francisco Bay Coffee. 800-400-3697. That's how you get a hold of us using your phone. Well, I suppose you could email us from your phone, too. That's Sarah and Vinny at odyssey.com.
1: But why would you do that? I mean, it's for phone calls. Right. Make phone calls with that thing. Why are you emailing people from that?
0: Or texting, right. Just,
1: crazy.
0: Just call.
1: Right.
0: Welcome to 2026. We just call people all the time. Let's see.
1: Hey.
0: Apparently my morning jacket is doing like a whole week at the Fillmore. They're in the midst of it.
1: If you guys don't know that band or if you haven't given them, I love them. And
0: yeah,
1: I've
0: heard
1: them.
0: You talking about
1: them. Yeah, they're great. And it's, I think I saw them at Bottle Rock. They're good. I didn't know they were doing a whole week.
0: That's what it says. The 3rd through the 11th.
1: Okay.
0: At the Fillmore. Boy, everyone wants to do a homestand now, huh?

0: She and him are playing tonight at the Castro Theater. Isn't that?
1: Yes.
0: What's her bucket?
1: Yes.
0: Zoe Deschanel?
1: And somebody else.
0: And,
1: yes.
0: And a musician.
1: And signed to him.
0: She and him. Later this week, Somber is at the SAP Center. The Neighborhood sold out at Bill Graham.
1: Neighborhood's good.
0: And at the Chase Center on, I think Wednesday is the 7th. That's the next Valkyries game against the Vegas Aces. And if you go to one of those, they're a great experience. I hear rave reviews about the whole production.
1: Yep.
0: Dolly Parton's Jolene just passed 1 billion streams on Spotify. It is the 20th country song ever to reach the milestone. And it's the oldest country song to ever join the Billion Streams Club. It beats the previous record holder by 33 years. It was released in, what year was Jolene released?
2: 63.
0: 65. 66. 73. That's a point for Bob. 73. So it's been out for, almost 50 years, I guess. And then the next one, that would put it at 06. So it's a 20-year-old song. I don't know. I don't have a list of Spotify's Billion Streams Club in front of me, but Jolene is now on it. So congratulations. Rest in peace, Dolly. Congrats to your estate, I guess. I'm sure that's going to mean some money rolling in, get your residuals. As if they were worried about that.
1: Well, they're going to have to fight that cousin of theirs.
0: No kidding. The one who got fired. And there's a restraining order against him.
1: Well, he's a killer.
0: Well, he said he was.
1: That's what I'm saying. I mean, I don't know if he is or he isn't. But
0: he did say he was.
1: I'd suggest when someone tells you they're a killer, don't test them.
0: Right. Yeah.
1: seem like they're
0: that's
1: not.
0: That's solid advice.
1: But you don't know what someone's, been trained in.
0: Right.
1: Throat punching.
0: Oh my God. Throat punch sounds horrible. There you are. You've just got punched in the throat and now you can't breathe. Now you just watch yourself die. That sucks.
1: Well, and there it is. You tried to call out some jive turkey on what they can and can't do and then they got you. Before you even complain.
0: Finger jabbed you in the throat. Damn it all.
1: Yeah, fudge.
2: Those jive turkeys.
0: Those damn jive turkeys.
2: They're everywhere. Jinx.
0: It's National Get Funky Day.
1: Oh.
0: So what better way to celebrate them with a soundtrack? Billboard ranked the best funk songs of all time. Oh. Here's what they came up with for their top 10. We'll start at the top. They say the number one song. I'm like, I don't know this song. It's by an artist called Zap. And it's called More Bounce to the Ounce.
2: You know this.
0: Oh, I think I do know this song.

0: I'm curious.
1: Oh, yeah.
2: The beat's been sampled on a lot of rap songs.
1: Absolutely.
2: A lot of rap songs.
3: Maybe I haven't heard this song.
1: Well, that's just surprising. Said it, though. When they sample them, it becomes...
2: Heavy D did a song called More Bounce to the Ounce, and they used this. And it was very popular.
1: All right. There better be some James Brown in there.
3: Hang on, let me look. Mm-mm. Not in the top 10. Number two is Give Up the Funk, Parliament.
4: Wait, what's the list?
3: It's the funkiest songs of all time.
4: Oh,
3: it's National Get Funky Day.
1: Parliament should be on the list.
3: Here we
1: Fly
3: go.
1: Flystone.
3: No Sly Stone.
1: What?
3: Tear the roof off the sucker is what he's saying.
1: Oof.
3: At number three, I like this one. I sing this song all the time.
1: Oh.
3: Rick James. Super freak. Super freak. She's super freaky. Ow.
2: Can't touch this.
3: I know, right?
4: All I can do is picture Abigail Breslin.
3: Oh, right. Oh.
4: In Little Miss Sunshine.
3: I forget. Yes.

0: At number four is Average White Band and a song called Pick Up the Pieces.
1: Yes, and you have heard this too.
0: Are you sure?
2: Yes.
1: Got that opening and then...
2: Da-da-da-da.
0: Oh, I do know this one. That's a good song. Are there any lyrics in this?
1: No, instrumental.
0: Didn't we just... Was this in Get Shorty?
1: Might have been.
0: I just heard it.
2: This is like... There was an era where music beds were a thing where you had to dig deep to find something people didn't have. This was a huge one at that time.
0: Juicy Fruit from Matumi. M-T-U-M-E. Number six is Word Up by Cameo. You got that one ready?
1: Yeah, I sure do.
0: All right.
2: I know this one. Yeah. You know this one, right?
0: I'm not sure. I won't know.

0: This is five?
1: That was number six. Number seven is this one. This actually has some history on our show. The Commodores. She's a brick.
0: How? Because she is. That's why.
1: Yeah.
0: Mm-hmm.
1: Here we go.

0: At number eight is Stevie Wonder Superstition, which I agree with that. This, like,
1: absolutely.
0: Yeah. Something about that guitar sound, the whole, just get your shoulders moving. And then the bottom two here are Kool & the Gang, Get Down On It, and Shining Star, No Matter Who You Are.
1: Oh.
0: Earth, Wind & Fire.
1: All right.
0: Taylor Swift. Taylor.
1: What's her problem?
0: Well, she can't stop selling us stuff is her problem, I guess. Taylor Swift's The Life of a Showgirl returns to number one after the Encore reissue. So congrats to her.
1: Bob, you weren't around for some of the stuff that broke. The new songs, was that what it was? Was it the new songs? Or
0: was the four new songs. I think you were here for one of them.
2: I was here for the announcement, but I wasn't here when they came out.
1: That's did you like live the whole, I don't know, what is that? A honeymoon by those four songs? Like,
2: you know, I turned on Babylon once or twice. It's okay. A pretty good song. It reminds me of like a 1989 song. I like it a lot.
1: Okay.
0: Well, congratulations, Taylor.
1: You did it again.
0: We all bought all your music again. The same stuff, and we bought it again. Patient Zero, Cleveland, Pink Clouding, and Babylon. I like Patient Zero. I haven't spent any time with the other ones, but I think Patient Zero is pretty good.
1: I think it's funny that it's directly between that Jonas Brothers eyes. Like, that's what that song's about. No?
2: I don't know.
0: I think it could be about any one of her exes.
1: They say she wrote that.
0: I think it's still about that. Oh.
1: She wrote that. This is what I read.
0: Okay.
1: That she wrote that song about the Jonas Brothers because he dumped the redhead that...
2: Sophie Turner.
1: And Taylor had said that guy.
0: Oh, because she dated him back in the day.
1: One of her first boyfriends was... Joe Jonas.
0: Oh, that's possible. That's solid.
1: Maybe it's wrong, but it's what I read.
0: What's that other kid's name? The Alwyn guy?
2: Joe Alwyn.
0: I thought maybe it was him. But what the hell do I know? She still seems very...
2: You think she's still writing songs about Joe Jonas?
1: Her best friend got... Or one of her...
0: Squad
1: got horribly dumped by the guy and was like... Didn't he like call her out as a bad mom and wanted like... No visitation for, like, he was ugly.
0: I heard she was cheating on him, though.
2: It was messy there for a second.
0: Yeah.
1: Yeah. So I don't know. That's just what I read.
2: I don't know. They were teenagers when they broke up. That song's it's a little more vague than, it doesn't really call out Joe Jonas specifically, like what she loves to do when she does refer to her exes. And it's a little more serious, too, especially if you watch the music video.
0: Yeah.
2: It's a little more serious than a teenage breakup.
0: All right, couple of headlines here. Eminem teams, it's not the full-on thing. Just, I want to get to a couple of these things. Eminem is teaming up with Nerds Clothing for an original video game. They're doing like a 16-bit kind of old-fashioned send-up, but it's Eminem, and there he is with a chainsaw and looking mean. And a new streetwear collaboration out of the New York Comic Con. So that's going on. It's called Marshall's Massacre. You don't want to F with Shady. And then it's Eminem. He's got the Mike Myers hockey mask on, a set of overalls, and a chainsaw. Chance the Rapper. He's going to change his name to just The Rapper.
1: No more Chance?
0: No more Chance. Just The Rapper.
1: Oh, okay.
0: It feels like he's a one-name guy.
1: The Rapper. I don't know if I was going for one name, I might go Chance.
0: Chance.
1: But okay.
0: Right. Nah, he's like, it's rapping. I love words. I love rapping.
1: All right.
0: I'm the rapper.
1: The rapper. Got it.
0: Jelly Roll. And Bunny XO have put their home in Tennessee on the market for $7 million. They broke up and they're selling the house.
1: Oh, so he bought her a new house separate from the one they lived in together.
0: I have no idea what their housing situation is, but the one that they, which I think was kind of like a farm, right?
1: You told us in the settlement she got bought a full-on house and got handed a bunch of cash.
0: So that must be, he must have bought her a place
1: Something
0: and gave
1: separate,
0: her money.
1: Right.
0: But I'm sure they'll be splitting the money from this one. I think it's like a 10-acre place. And I want to say they built this one themselves.
1: Remember he was, what's up, donkey? Because he went and saved the donkey.
0: Yeah, but he might have a farm somewhere else. This does not look farmy. And this area of Nashville, it's like maybe 20 miles south of Nashville. It's called Franklin. And even when we were going through it, people were like, oh, yeah, you got to drive through Franklin. Like, that's where the mansions are. That's where all the country music stars have their giant mansions. So $7 million he wants.
1: He made a damn killing quick, didn't he?
0: He sure did.
1: Because he was barely known when he got on our Winterland show list.
0: Oh, he was like our launch artist.
1: Yeah.
0: Yeah.
1: And now, I mean, he's already giving away houses. Dang.
0: Yeah.
1: What's up,
0: donkey?
1: Yeah, that.
0: What's up, donkey? All right, I'm out of time. What's coming up?
1: The best, well, I got a bunch of stuff. Okay. So we're going to have to see how much stuff I can fit in. But
0: Squeeze it in. I'll shut up.
1: A TikTok stunt that got a kid run down.
0: Oh, God.
1: Breakfast, when's the best time, and more after these.
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2: What's up, everyone? This Alice Report is brought to you by Bridge the Gap. Oh, Wednesday at 8 a.m., it's our generational trivia challenge, Bridge the Gap. This week, our Gen X champ, Nathan, takes on Zillennial Allie from San Jose. That's Wednesday at 8 a.m., Bridge the Gap.
0: Bridge the Gap.
2: Nathan v. Allie. Here's what's happening. It's going to be hot again. And for like days into the week. So just
0: accept it.
2: Right.
0: Embrace that.
2: Do what you can to keep cool, but it's going to be hot.
0: Yay.
2: Yeah. The Valks and Niners won and Atlanta at New Orleans on Monday Night Football tonight. There's that. Here's a couple things for you. This one is from an old radio file. So ridiculous.
0: Tell me.
2: But the Bay Area knows it very well. A guy named Mancow launched his career by getting a haircut on the Golden Gate Bridge.
0: Yes, like, he did.
2: He went from here straight to all the money in Chicago.
0: Yep.
2: For this dumb stunt on the Golden Gate Bridge. Unfortunately for a teenager in Florida who tried this gag himself, he was filming himself getting his hair cut in the middle of a busy road for a TikTok stunt last week.
0: Oh.
2: When he was hit by a pickup truck.
0: Oh. Oh,
2: he's
0: no.
2: been hospitalized and is in serious condition. The social media hope for fame thing is real, and yet
0: Darwin still persists.
2: The unidentified 18-year-old reportedly set up a chair on the median in the middle of the road to film a late-night stunt.
0: Did they say what bridge this was?
2: This was not a bridge. This was on just a road.
0: On in the road.
2: I just liken it to the Mancow stunt because in that case, he went from here to Chicago right. for all the money.
0: Well, he stopped all the traffic mm-hmm. and no one could do anything but talk about this Mancow guy.
2: Right. Got him all the run he needed yeah. in order to launch a much bigger career in another town.
0: Bank.
2: Meanwhile, everyone here was like, well, what about we all missed work?
0: Yeah.
2: And there were fines and all. I'm sure the company got stuck with that, right?
0: I'm sure. Eek. I mean, he had to be in trouble for
2: yeah.
0: that.
2: Well, and he got paid. This kid went to the hospital. It was a viral stunt that he, or I should say, in hopes of going viral,
0: right?
2: They'd put a chair on a center divider and two cars got in an accident and one of them hit him. So it wasn't like this. He was run down. It was an accident, but still, be careful out there with your cameras, kids, and the stunts that you hope will get you great
0: viral
2: fame.
0: We knew there was
2: fame.
0: A risk all along. We just had to take it. We wanted to go viral. You know, we need that in our lives.
2: If viral's the only thing, then okay. Here's one of those. The Portland Trailblazers hired and then on the same day fired a play-by-play announcer after a series of inappropriate social media posts from when he was 15.
0: Oh boy.
2: Came to light.
0: You gotta not.
2: Hired, then fired.
0: Hopefully everyone's learning from these things where, you know, you think you're hilarious, you're not. And it's gonna come bite you in the ass. I can't believe he actually made it to the point where they hired him. You'd think they would look.
2: Well, but as soon as his name breaks and goes wide.
0: That guy was a racist slash
2: the internet
0: sexist slash.
2: Found him.
0: Oh, boy.
2: The best time for breakfast. I looked at this and went, it's not 3:30 in the morning? That is crazy.
0: Oh. I try to wait till 7:30, but I usually eat at 7. At that point, I've been up for 4 hours.
2: I eat my oatmeal. I was trying to
0: figure
2: out.
0: Right off, huh?
2: Well, no, I don't like to, but I also don't like to carry it in here.
0: Yeah.
2: It becomes a thing. I can't eat in this room. It stinks out the room. I eat out there. And someone takes that, you know, the room and goes, what is this crap sitting here? Well,
0: that was my breakfast.
2: I don't have an office. Mm. I don't have any place to do that. But all right. So I do it at home.
0: Mm.
2: And it's not the best time to eat breakfast. They say here, People who ate breakfast between 7 and 8 a.m. had the lowest mortality risk.
0: Whoa.
2: The highest risk. Let's see here.
0: Mortality? Yeah. Wow.
2: Like recent study says
0: if you don't eat your breakfast.
2: What time you eat your breakfast is important as what you eat for breakfast.
0: But do they base that on what time like a person would get up for work? Because we eat basically right after we get up.
2: Yeah, I don't know. I mean, I haven't had a normal schedule in a long time.
0: Yeah.
2: I don't even know what that would feel like. Imagine that. I'm not freaking out at 7 p.m. going, oh my God, I've got to get to bed.
0: Yeah.
2: What would that be like?
0: I do imagine that. I think to myself, what would it be like?
2: Could you live like that, do you think?
0: I think I could.
2: They say meal timing affects the body's internal clock, which plays a role in your circadian rhythm and your metabolism. Mm. They also say eating dinner between 7 and 8 p.m. is best.
0: Really? And start the day at 7 and end the day at 7.
2: And definitely avoid eating after midnight.
0: Oh, yeah. Middle of the night eating. I never understood it. But a lot of people do it. They wake up and they walk to the kitchen
2: and
0: eat something.
2: My favorite story, well, there's other stories, but one of my favorite stories was when Bryn goes, yeah, I got up at midnight and ate a whole box of ice cream sandwiches. Mm. And I thought,
0: I'm not feeling good, guys.
2: Wait a minute. You had an ice cream sandwich. And he goes, no, I ate a whole box of ice cream sandwiches. Could you do that?
0: I mean, I could do it.
3: I do eat in the middle of the night.
2: You do?
3: Yeah, I'll grab like a piece of turkey or so. I was doing grapes for a long time and then found out that's bad for sugar. But yeah, I wake up a lot. I wake up a lot in the night.
2: But
3: like a lot.
2: I wake up too. And then you know what I do? I roll over and just lay there.
0: I don't get out of bed.
2: You get out and just go to the fridge?
3: Well, I go to the bathroom and then, you know, there's the fridge. There's the fridge and I'll just chomp on something.
2: But then the light that comes on with the fridge now is in your face.
3: I go back to sleep.
2: After some grapes or some turkey.
3: Yeah, little snacky snack.
2: All right.
3: It's not good, no.
2: I don't know how many ice cream sandwiches come in a box.
0: 6, I think.
2: Yeah, that's a lot to just hammer right there.
0: I can do it midday. I don't know if I can do it all in one sitting, though. But he was like, yeah.
2: No, and I'm truly trying to unravel this. Like, you're exaggerating for the air, right? And he goes, no, I ate the whole box.
0: Yeah.
2: Could you eat a whole box of ice cream sandwiches?
4: Not in the middle of the night.
2: But right now?
4: Right now,
0: I might be able to.
2: But middle day.
0: You'd feel so sick afterward.
4: You know, there was a time in my life where I could have done that. I couldn't do it now.
0: Do you eat in the middle of the night ever?
4: No. Susan does, though.
0: Oh.
4: Actually,
0: that's a boy thing. I really do.
2: I don't do that.
4: On our honeymoon, when we were in Tahoe, we were sharing a hotel room with our friends. So me and Susan, one bed. Our friends in the other bed.
2: On a honeymoon?
4: And so I hear something in the middle of the night and I roll over and Susan, I'm like barely awake and Susan's chomping on something and I just go, a little snack? And I just rolled right over and went back to bed.
2: Married life.
4: Yay. It was fun.
0: Well, better that than a bowl of cereal in bed.
4: Yeah, well, he wasn't splashing on me. Yeah.
2: It's honeymoon. I would have expected some privacy.
0: That was out the way. They shared the hotel room, so it wasn't like, I mean, it would have been weird, right? If everyone said, just don't look over here.
2: Yep, no, that to me is what you do when you're 15.
0: Right, because you have to.
2: Because you're
0: outside and there's nowhere else to go.
2: Right. Our text number is 800-400-3697, and Maddie's right over there on the show.
3: We got a lot of text today, and we just want to say welcome back, Mrs. Bob.
0: Yeah, welcome back, Mrs. Bob.
2: Bobby.
4: Thanks.
3: I love this roundup of the funk music that we played earlier, yeah, especially on a Monday, and I'm newly divorced.
0: Oh, get funky.
2: Oh.
4: Get funky with it.
3: Yeah, 650. Just realized that Maddie reads the sponsor tag along with Vinny on YouTube, Alex in LA. I do. I mouth it. I don't realize I do it, but I guess I do.
2: Is that right?
3: As you're doing your tag,
0: I'm funny.
3: Reading
4: that's so
3: it at
4: funny.
3: The same time. So, okay. Yeah, little things you get to do if you go check us out on YouTube and subscribe, please.
0: Oh, yeah. We need subscribers. It makes us look good, and, you know, we have a pathetically low number.
2: I was
0: so
2: watching
0: please.
2: Survivor.
0: It's too early.
2: And there's a guy sitting there, he's the New Jersey Rob guy, and he's doing this with his face. He's rubbing his hands on his face like he's losing his mind.
0: He's from Rhode Island. And
2: I
0: think he's in New Jersey.
2: Oh, okay. He's a Rhode Island guy. But he's rubbing his face. It's one of those things. He clearly doesn't know he's doing it. It's a total tick, and it's absolutely maddening.
0: Right.
2: He's rubbing his face like while he's trying to talk, and it's like, yikes, dude. But as I was watching that, I'm like, I wonder what our YouTube people see us doing.
0: I know.
2: Like, we don't even know we're on.
0: I have an itchy spot on my head right now, and I've been totally going at it all morning.
2: Are we doing, we ticking all over the place all day?
4: No.
2: Okay, good.
4: Not that I've noticed.
0: Like nose wiping or side of the mouth scratching or.
2: It's really.
0: I know.
3: Well, they get on me about licking my lips like that. That gets brought up all the time. And I'm like,
0: you're very lip centric, like you're mouthing along with Vinny and you're licking your lips.
2: Why are you licking? Noises. Do you want me to get you some chapstick?
3: I've tried that. I get one of the medicines I take gives me a weird dry mouth. And
0: you want a lozenge?
3: I'm okay.
0: Are you sure?
3: Yeah.
0: You know,
3: our listeners, though, they're always looking out for us.
0: Just quickly, speaking of Survivor, did we talk about Survivor? Are you caught up on Survivor?
4: No, I only watched the first episode.
0: Okay, so we talked about that, right?
4: Yeah,
0: you've got to watch the second episode. Like, the craziest thing happens right at the beginning.
4: Okay, I'll catch up today.
0: Yeah. It's good.
4: I did finish Big Brother, though.
0: Yeah, Big Brother.
2: I'm glad who won.
0: I am, too.
4: Me, too.
0: Of the people who were left, that is the person who should win.
4: Guess what?
0: What?
4: Susan doesn't like Devins.
0: Why?
4: I'm like, how could you not like Devins? I'm like, how could you not like Devins? He's so nice and fun. He's like, yeah, that's all. I'm like, okay, wrong with
2: that? If he didn't see Devins on Survivor, then I can understand. Devins on Survivor made that season the definitive, I'm going for it, all out play, made the season. And will continue to because it was such an epic twist.
0: You know, though, I will say, and he's never won Survivor. He's been on it twice. He is a very emotional player, and he does a lot of things. He's bitching about a lot of things that he does, just in Survivor in particular. Like, because, you know, it's hardships out there. But he's like, oh, I can't believe it. She would, you know, want that for herself. I'm like, that's literally what you did the week before. Like, I did not love him on Survivor. I thought he was actually really great on Big Brother. And I loved his and Dee's relationship. Angela can take a freaking hike. I want to bitch slap her so hard.
2: Oh.
0: She's the meanest, biggest bully who cries victim at the slightest thing. And she's so mean.
4: She has some Karen energy.
0: She's a bitch.
4: What about when she's yelling at Melody about her gameplay?
0: Unbelievable. I'm like, what was yours? You just rode the coattails. You're an icon. No, you're not.
4: Angela's opinion was taken into consideration when they made strategic moves. Melody did not, when even her closest allies,
0: right,
4: even Drew,
0: ignored her.
4: She could not influence anything. So I get where Angela's coming from.
0: Angela did not need to, the minute she show up there, you know, start rubbing her nose in it and asking her, like, and Lala, too. I was just like, oh, my God, the two of you, go get a room.
2: Wait, who are we talking about? Angela from Big Brother?
0: Angela from Big Brother.
2: White lady, blonde white lady?
4: Yeah.
0: Yes.
2: Oh.
4: I don't mind her. I don't mind Angela, honestly.
0: I hated her on her first season. And here's the other thing. She's like horny for dudes. And she knows she can't have them. Like anytime anyone is with a 25-year-old hot dude, she goes nuts. That's like the crazy eye guy in her first season. She was like, you know, okay, crazy. It's like, she likes him.
4: Okay.
0: That she's hot for him. And
4: you
0: that's why
4: just
0: she's mad.
4: Nailed it on the head. She's jealous of Melody.
0: Yeah.
4: That Melody and Drew
0: young
4: had this
0: and cute
4: little showmance, and Melody's walking all over the house being hot.
0: Yeah, busy being hot. And she is so bummed
4: she's
0: out
4: jealous
0: by it.
4: Yeah.
0: She's really jealous. And she's into those dudes, too. She's like, he's so good looking. Like, ugh.
4: Oh, boy.
2: He's into guys, or she's into guys and can't have them.
0: Yeah, and, oh, my God, the funniest part of her, of this season, she's got this husband named Chuck. So she's
2: Angela does.
4: Oh, this
0: Angela
4: was funny.
0: And so she's sitting around in the house, you know, at various times. And she's like, Chuck, I just miss you so much. I love how you love me. Now listen, don't forget, we got to get those bushes trimmed out back. And then she starts with the list of things that better be done when she gets back. She's like, oh, I just know everything is ruined in the back garden. You're not paying. You got to pay it. And going on and on. I'm like, oh my God, if I'm Chuck, I'm like, I think I'm going to turn this off.
4: Yeah, don't you think he's probably not watching like the live feeds?
0: I would not, I would watch if John was on there, and I would hope he would watch. I would watch the live feed. I'd be interested, you know. Oh, a big, you know, I got a shout out from him, whatever. If I'm Chuck, I'm like, thank God that Biatch is gone. I don't want to hear
4: anything about
0: you.
4: You're on vacation for the
0: summer. You have the summer off from her.
2: Wow. You really don't like her.
0: I can't stand her.
2: Well, I mean, it started with you want to bitch slap her. So, like, that is strong.
0: Well, she was so, so mean. It was just uncalled for.
4: Like, I didn't think it was that crazy.
0: She's given her crap.
4: She was right.
0: For their relationship. And meanwhile, it's like.
4: Angela's given Melody crap.
0: Yeah. And Angela's given Melody crap for her relationship with this guy, Drew. And I was like, she's jealous. She's just.
2: Wants Drew.
0: And who?
4: No, she doesn't. She doesn't. He's 22 she wants to and be, he's got ridiculous hair, but it's more of the idea of being the young, hot thing.
0: Right. I think that she just was jealous that they can have this, like, you know, canoodly relationship. And meanwhile, nothing really happened between them.
4: Nothing
0: and
4: happened. And they would have Melody's showed us like, if something happened.
0: And Melody goes, yeah, okay. We played footsie in the pool.
4: Okay, everybody.
0: Okay.
4: Yeah.
0: Like, let that go.
4: Do you think that if Devins had taken Drew to Final Two, Drew could have won?
0: No. Devins won that. Yeah. There's no way. Drew had created enough animosity, and everybody agreed. Everyone loved Devins, and everyone was going to vote for Devins.
4: Drew played a great game, though.
0: He did play a good game. In the end,
2: go ahead.
0: I just realized that we weren't even going to talk about this, and now we've just talked about
2: Angela's been on not only Big Brother twice, it looks like she did The Amazing Race and also The Price is Right and Let's Make a Deal.
0: She's working it. Work it, work
2: she
0: it.
2: She also was on House Calls with Dr. Phil.
0: Oh my God.
4: Oh, I wonder
2: like
4: what they
2: she's working a side gig on TV shows.
0: Yeah.
4: Oh yeah. I think Drew is going to be the breakout gamer reality TV star from this season. I think he's got a bright future.
0: Well, there are always people who wind up going on the challenge
4: in the circuit.
0: And
4: exactly.
0: Amazing Race, all those people. They're looking for people who are semi-famous from another show, bring more eyeballs over. Okay, it's time to play the game. I'm picking up what you're putting down. Okay, here we go. We're going to play How Old Is That Guy?
2: Okay.
0: Bob, you're first. How old is Jacob Tremblay? He plays Luca in the Pixar movie Luca.
2: I love that movie so much.
0: He's also Flounder in the live-action Little Mermaid movie. He was in Room. He was in Wonder.
4: Oh, he's the kid in Room.
0: Yes.
4: Okay, thank you.
0: How old's that guy?
4: 15.
0: Okay. Danny, what do you think?
2: 43.
3: I'll say 14.
0: 14. You said 15, you said 14. He is 20. That's a point for Bob. And Bob comes in with a point, and so does Maddie. So, Vinny, you got
2: to. Well, he had to be older than a kid, so I just was.
0: You like
2: 40?
0: It would be.
2: Why not?
0: He's a fully grown man. Huh. How about Kate Winslet? How old is Kate Winslet? You loved her in Titanic, your kids hate her in Divergent, and the critics love her in The Mayor of Easttown. Vinny, you're first.
2: 57.
0: 57.
3: Let's say 53.
4: 54.
0: She's 51. Maddie, that's a point for
4: wow.
0: you. 2-2. No points for Vinny. Let's see.
4: Loser.
0: Daniel Baldwin, the burliest of the Baldwin brothers. Daniel Baldwin is the second oldest. I'm going to give you that hint.
3: I think he's 65.
0: 65.
4: This one's not Hailey Bieber's dad.
0: No, that's...
4: It's the third one.
0: That's Stephen Baldwin. Uh-huh. He's the youngest is Stephen Baldwin.
4: And this is the oldest?
0: This is the second oldest. Alec is the oldest.
4: Hmm.
0: So how old is Daniel Baldwin today? And Maddie said 65.
4: 62.
2: 60.
0: He is 66. Mm. That is a point for Maddie. Next up is, let's go, Brian Johnson, AC/DC's lead singer, the second one, the inferior one. How old's that guy?
4: 60.
0: Bob says 60.
2: The inferior one, you say?
0: By far, yes.
2: And yet.
0: Bon Scott's the one.
2: The biggest record they ever had.
0: Doesn't matter. Doesn't matter what the biggest
2: singer.
0: Record was.
2: Well, I'm just telling you, I mean... It's not a popular opinion you hold.
0: Yeah, it is. With people who are actual AC/DC fans.
2: Okay. What's the question?
0: How old is Brian 72. Johnson? 72.
3: 73.
0: He's 79
2: Whoa.
0: Years old. And that's a point for Maddie. All right, one more here. Let's go. do somebody youngish. How about Jesse Eisenberg? Social Network, Now You See Me, Zombieland, Batman versus Superman. How old's that guy? Vinny, I think you're first.
2: Okay. 46.
3: 44.
4: 43.
0: He's exactly 43. Bob and Maddie are tied. Here comes your tiebreaker.
3: Oh, here we go.
0: How about...
2: So I'm in second?
4: No, you're out.
0: No, you're out. You didn't get any points.
4: Like
0: time.
4: I said, loser!
0: Lahoo,
2: I think that means I'm in second, but okay.
0: All right. Maddie is going to go first on this one. It's the only way to make it fair. How old is Travis Kelce?
3: Oh, she's going to get this.
4: I have no idea.
3: I'm going to say he's 35.
4: 36.
0: 37. And Bob wins. Welcome back, Bob. You're the winner.
3: Good job, Bob.
4: So nice to be back.
2: Where's the song?
0: I'm waiting on it.
5: What's my name?
6: My name is Bob.
5: Yeah, right.
0: With a new last name.
4: Actually, didn't bother doing.
2: What did you guys end up with?
4: We didn't do anything.
2: What do you mean? What about all the stuff that people wrote in?
4: I know.
2: Nothing
4: was definitive.
2: So you just said,
0: and you're not taking his name.
4: I don't know what I'm gonna do. What's the rush?
0: I can't think of anything. All right, goodbye. Keep it here on Alice all day. Lots of chances for you to win Olivia Rodrigo tickets. Mason has you at 12:05. It's Jane with one more chance at 5:05, and we'll see you back here
2: on
0: Tuesday.
2: I'm going to make a list of last names for you guys.
4: Please do. Okay.
0: Oh, that
4: I would actually really appreciate
0: I can't wait to hear that list.
2: Okay, I'm going to do that.
0: All
2: for
0: right.
2: You guys.
0: So tomorrow, 7 a.m., the list of names that Vinny's come up with.
2: All right.
0: I can't wait.
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My name is Mason, just stepping into the studio. And is it true that Alice has your sold out Olivia Rodrigo tickets every single day this week?

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She sends a gorgeous, fully glammed photo, and he sends a random close-up. Women are finding the lights, finding the angle, taking 46 pictures, and men are showing you what it would look like if your phone had a hostage.

It's Alice 97.3. My name is Mason, and I found a shake this weekend with 42 grams of protein in it. 42. I picked it up for a little snack. Apparently, I'm training for the NFL Combine. I don't even know if my body knows what to do with that much protein. Usually, its main job is turning cheese into regret. It's fine.

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0: astonishingly clear. It's not magic, but it's not not magic.
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1: And then the con man says, the law firm you need in a case like this is...
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1: Yay! October is apparently booked and busy. 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Oh my. 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And yes, he's the man so nice they named him twice. Then Gilmore Girls takes over downtown Danville October 23rd through the 25th. And the Children's Halloween Haunt hits History Park San Jose October 24th.
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No? Okay.

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0: Olivia Rodrigo dropped dead on Alice 97.3. And yes, you do have an opportunity to win tickets to see her very, very shortly, as in 12.05. That's coming up real fast. Are you ready? Have you been mentally preparing? I would do that right now. 12.05, my friend, your shot at Olivia Rodrigo tickets.
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I mean, I'd be really shocked.

It's Alice 97.3, and Wednesday morning at 8, Sarah and Vinny are bridging the gap once again. We've got returning Gen X champ Nathan from San Francisco taking on Zillennial Allie from San Jose. One generation grew up answering the house phone without knowing who was calling, and the other considers that a threat. Let's see who wins, shall we?

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2: 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The ceremony went on. Oh,
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0: 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I think you already know. Rihanna. 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

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My name is Mason, and Tyra Banks says she regrets her role in Halloween Resurrection. But to be honest, if she hadn't mentioned it, I would have forgotten that she was in the movie. To be honest, I forgot about the movie completely.

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and 305. And the thing about Olivia Rodrigo is you can have excellent taste in music and absolutely terrible taste in men. Finally, an artist who understands my range. So again, your next shot to win is coming up here at 305 with Jane. So plan your entire day. Well, your week.

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And they're saying they want him to fall in love with someone who actually wants to fall in love, which is, after all these years, you're finally putting that in the job description? You want people that are there for the right reasons?

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It's Alice 97.3, and apparently there's an ad campaign inviting fans to apply for some of Kathy Najimy's prized possessions. A win-heritance is what they're calling it. Can you imagine explaining that to your family? Were you close? Mm-hmm, very. I watched Hocus Pocus every October, and I submitted 500 words. Well, you know what? It's not the worst idea. I think I'm gonna apply. Why not, right?

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to it, I thought it was an intentional nod and everybody had signed off. Apparently, my ears approved something the legal department is still discussing. I mean, if you can blatantly hear it, how did they think they were going to get away with this? I mean, really?

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And then I listened

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I either love it or I hate it.

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starting with Olivia Dean on Alice 97.3, and I'm Jane, starting with a moment for the Golden State Valkyries. Oh my God, dude. If you want to start with a moment that's going to give you chills, did you see the moment with the interview with Gabby Williams where she just stopped and took in the crowd at Valhalla? It is exactly what you need right now to get you through this Monday, and it is on my Instagram, Jane Picks. JayNPic.

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So one of the songs on Alex Warren's album is about his father. You know, so much of his music is about his loss. And one of the songs on the album is about his late father, and his late father's favorite artist was John Mayer. So Alex asked John Mayer to play on the song, and of course he did. And in case you couldn't love Alex Warren or John Mayer anymore, there's that on Alice 97.3.

Olivia Dean on Alice 97.3. Today is Travis Kelce's 37th birthday, and the Kelce Brothers Instagram post to him will make you cry. It's a great caption. My favorite, just tiniest part of the caption says, "He's Uncle Trav to four nieces with Jason, Kylie, Donna, and Ed in his corner like always. And for the first time, he's celebrating as a husband."

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3: 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And finished with a drizzle of sweet honey sauce. That new honey chicken biscuit from Popeyes. 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Sounds good. 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Tax extra.

0: 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A single price tag can explain things a thousand experts can't. 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

It's Daisies on Alice 97.3, and I'm Jane, and I think we need another moment for the Golden State Valkyries. I mean, the love for this team. Dude, did you see that interview with Gabby Williams where she just stops and takes in the crowd at Valhalla? Like, it is the energy that you need to get you through this Monday, and it is on my Instagram, Jane Picks. J-A-Y-N-P-I.

hello, Olivia Rodrigo. She's going to be at Oakland Arena December 11th and 12th. I will have your chance to the sold-out December 11th show at 5:05.

make you cry, including the part of the caption where it says what an incredible uncle he is and the fact that this is the first year he is celebrating his birthday as a husband. This is

the weekend on Alice 97.3. This week, our prize is tickets to see Olivia Rodrigo's sold-out show at Oakland Arena. She's going to be there two nights in December. These tickets are for December 11th. And your Olivia Rodrigo code word is coming up at 5:05.